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2: I'm meteorologist Steve Hamilton with your KS95 Lake Area forecast. Showers and thunderstorms hanging around for the overnight hours, but low pressure is moving off to the east. We'll be at about 60 on the overnight low. We might get an early morning shower on Monday, clearing up by about midday through the afternoon hours, mid-80s, about 80 and sunny on Tuesday. For the time, temperature, and forecast, anytime, call the KS95 weather phone at 378-2121.

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0: Ella Langley, Morgan Wallen, and I Can't Love You Anymore. Hi there, I'm Bobby G. Well, Riley Green has a new song called Think As You Drunk, and it samples Toby Keith's As Good As I Once Was, thanks to Toby's family. Riley says they completely thought it was a tip of the cap to Mr. Toby Keith. So if you haven't heard it, check that song out for sure. Parmalee is next.
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0: 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Hi there, I'm Bobby G. Well, Carly Pierce got so close to Riley in their video for If I Don't Leave, I'm Gonna Stay, that she felt his mustache on her lip. 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

0: Chris Jansen and Me and a Beer. Coming up, got Kelsey Ballerini, Luke Combs, and Scotty McCreery, along with Hootie and the Blowfish, next.
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0: this party, Hunter Hayes. All this pain is gonna be invisible. Is catching up with the boys from Little Texas. And probably talking about the Zac Brown Band. KS95, the Lake of the Ozarks Country Station. KTKS for Sales, Eldon, Lake of the Ozarks.
1: The president says he'll wait it out for now. Fox News, I'm Jim Ausman. Here's what's happening. President Trump wants to strengthen the terms of the proposed deal to end the war with Iran, telling Fox he's not in any rush. Fox's Max Gordon from Tel Aviv.
2: President Trump met with top aides in the Situation Room on Friday. That meeting reportedly took about 2 hours, but at the end of it,

0: The National Weather Service has issued severe thunderstorm watch number 258, effective until 4 a.m. Central Daylight Time Monday. This watch includes the following counties in Missouri: Benton, Camden, Dallas, Hickory, McLeod, and Morgan. Remember, a severe thunderstorm watch means the conditions are favorable for the development of severe weather, including large hail and damaging winds in and close to the watch area. While severe weather may not be imminent, persons should remain alert for rapidly changing weather conditions and listen for later statements and possible warnings. Stay tuned to NOAA Weather Radio, commercial radio and television outlets, or internet sources for the latest severe weather information. Repeating, severe thunderstorm watch number 258 has been issued until 4 a.m. Central Daylight Time Monday for the following counties in Missouri: Benton, Camden, Dallas, Hickory, McLeod, and Morgan.
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14: I'm meteorologist Steve Hamilton with your KS95 Lake Area forecast. Showers and thunderstorms hanging around for the overnight hours, but low pressure is moving off to the east. We'll be at about 60 on the overnight low. We might get an early morning shower on Monday, clearing up by about midday through the afternoon hours, mid-80s, about 80 and sunny on Tuesday. For the time, temperature, and forecast, anytime, call the KS95 weather phone at 378-2121.

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0: It's Morgan Wallen and Don't We. Hi there, I'm Bobby G. So when you hear the phrase, it's all downhill from here, do you interpret that as things are getting worse or that things are getting easier? Now, this is interesting. 87% think it's getting worse. Only 13% say that things are getting easier. I think it's the latter. It's the worst as habits all downhill from here.
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2: 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It appears by its own numbers, the U.S. government seems insolvent. It's reported that the Treasury shows about $6 trillion in assets and over $47 trillion in liabilities. Add it all up, and it looks like the U.S. owes more than $130 trillion it doesn't have. 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

0: Vincent Mason and Wish You Well. Coming up, John Party, Alexandra Kay with her song Straight for the Heart. And Ella Langley, Be Her, is next.
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1: Josh Ross and Hate How You Look Moving On. 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The family was still inside at the time. Everybody is okay, though. Oh, boy. Just move on. 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

0: Chase and Aldean and Don't Tell on Me. 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

0: Kent, Coe Wetzel in Rocky Mountain Low. Hi there, I'm Bobby G. I don't know if you saw this, but Drake is the first artist to debut three albums in the top three spots on the Billboard 200. He dropped 48 tracks, 42 of them are on the Billboard charts. He also ties Taylor Swift for the most number one albums for a solo artist. Wow. David Lee Murphy is next.
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0: to wrap things up for me. 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
2: 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It appears by its own numbers, the U.S. government seems insolvent. 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

0: bet you never thought you'd be such a wonderful, irresistible human being listening to all this great country music. But we have always had faith in you, and you are killing it. So how about another song?
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the National Weather Service in St. Louis has issued a severe thunderstorm warning for northwestern Boone County, northeastern Monotau County, until 3:45 a.m. At 2:59 a.m., a severe thunderstorm was located 8 miles northwest of Rocheport, or 19 miles northwest of Columbia, moving southeast at 20 miles per hour. Expected hazards include 60 miles per hour wind gusts and half-dollar size hail. This is a radar-indicated threat. The following impacts are expected. Hail damage to vehicles is expected. Expect wind damage to roofs, siding, and trees. Locations impacted include Rocheport, Harrisburg, Midway, McBain, and Lucas. This includes Interstate 70 in Missouri between exits 115 and 121. Seek shelter inside a well-built structure and stay away from windows. The storm is capable of producing damaging winds and large hail,

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0: 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It's Bailey Zimmerman.
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9: Black vultures can be harmful to livestock operations in Missouri. 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

The National Weather Service in St. Louis has issued a severe thunderstorm warning for southeastern Boone County, southwestern Callaway County, Cole County, eastern Wanatah County, west central Osage County, until 4:30 a.m. At 3:44 a.m., a severe thunderstorm was located over Centertown, or 9 miles southeast of California, moving east at 30 miles per hour. Expected hazards include 60 miles per hour wind gusts and quarter-size hail. This is a radar-indicated threat. The following impacts are expected. Hail damage to vehicles is expected. Expect wind damage to roofs, siding, and trees. Locations impacted include California, Niguel, Russellville, Jamestown, Centertown, Loman, St. Martins, Brogito, Marion, Easley, Hartsburg, Jefferson City, Wardsville, Ashland, Holt Summit, Taos, Lake Mickey Town, Lake Mickey, Westphalia, and New Bloomfield. This includes the following state parks: Clarksville Norton Historic Site and Jefferson Landing Historic Site. Seek shelter inside a well-built structure and stay away from windows. The storm is capable of

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0: He said in an interview recently that he's really pleased that the song is doing so well on the chart because the song might introduce him to people who, quote, maybe haven't heard of me yet, according to Riley Green. Are there any people who haven't heard of him yet? That's his new one.
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0: Luke Bryan, everybody's gone country, and she knows it. It's Steve Harmon. Three things that have happened since the last time we were together. George Strait and Lainey Wilson have been added to the already incredible lineup for Alan Jackson's Last Call. One more for the road, the final Alan Jackson concert. June 27, Nashville's Nissan Stadium. Ooh, I'd like to be at that. Number two, Hot Pockets is coming out with new flavors in time for summer. Nacho beef and cheesy stuffed pretzel with bacon. And number three, Ferrari has unveiled their new $640,000 electric car, the Luce, which I believe means light. For
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2: It's true, we do like to take the high road. We still got some friends in low places. 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
7: 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Butcher hogs were steady. I'm John Perkins with a Brownfield Market Update. 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Soybeans and corn are pressured by profit taking and a decline in crude oil. July beans were 7¾ lower at 11.86¾. August was down 5¾, 11.90¼. July corn was down 9 at 4.46¾. September was 8½ lower at 4.55¾. Live and feeder cattle were pressured by that direct trade and the recent trend in beef. June live was down 150 at 248.25. August was 195 lower at 239.05. August feeders were down 460 at 348.42. And technically weak, June hogs were down $1.12 at 95.85. July lean was 262 lower at 99.50. John Perkins, Brownfield.
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0: Luke Combs and I, Steve Harmon, back in the saddle. I was worried yesterday. I was chewing gum and bit my tongue. I thought I'd bit it off. And I wasn't sure how I'd sound today, but I think I'll be okay.
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2: 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I'm Mark Dorenkamp with Managing for Profit on Brownfield, a content partnership with Corteva Agriscience. As planting winds down across the U.S., Corteva market development specialist Jeff Moon says it's not too early to start thinking about how to combat in-season pests. He tells Brownfield soybean aphids can have a devastating impact on yield, but there are products to help control the insect. More after this.
3: When it comes to vaping, the truth can get clouded. 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It's just not.
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2: Corteva Agriscience market development specialist Jeff Moon says it's never too early to start thinking about crop pests.
14: It's always critical to get in a good pattern of scouting. And so when you're out there scouting for weeds or looking for diseases, add insects to that list too, particularly if you've had some troubles in the past or you know that you've got some fields that maybe butt up to some areas where there's some buckthorn where aphids like to overwinter and then they start moving into fields from there. So those are some things to kind of keep in mind early in the season. And then as the season drags on, you know, we probably get more into July when people are a little more keen on soybean aphids. You know, then you can start looking for some physical aspects there in the plant. Curled leaves, some of that sticky honeydew, you know, that sticks to your legs as you're walking through the field. Some stunted growth, you know, people might even be using some drones to do some scouting for them. And so if they see anything unusual from that drone footage, they can get out there in the field and take a closer look.
2: He tells Brownfield soybean aphids pose a serious threat to yield if left unchecked.
14: They can move in and they're piercing and sucking insects. And so they kind of take a lot of moisture away from those soybean plants. They make them suffer. And then on top of that, if we have some difficult weather conditions, some dry, droughty conditions, that can just exacerbate the situation. And so soybean aphids can be really tough on yield. And so it's important to stay on top of that. You know, we sell some products that can help handle that. Products like Ridgeback that have a couple of different modes of action. And so we can attack those soybean aphids. We can keep them in check. We can control them both by ingestion and by contact. And so it's really nice having a product that's going to take care of the insects that are there through those activities and then also provide some residual control as well. And then, you know, if there's other insects that show up, things like Japanese beetles or spider mites, if they happen to show up later in the season, Ridgeback will have some activity on those insects as well. So it's a nice broad spectrum insecticide to have at your disposal.
2: Visit with your local Corteva retailer to learn more.
14: And then if you want to look at something yourself online, you can go to corteva.com.us and you can find all sorts of information available on Ridgeback insecticide that we discussed today.
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0: Just sit back and relax. It'll all work out well. I'm Dave Anthony, Fox News. That is President Trump's message on Iran early this morning in a Truth Social post, writing Iran really wants to make a deal, and it will be a good one for the U.S., but with no agreement yet. The U.S. and Iran attacked each other again over the weekend.
1: CENTCOM says U.S. forces conducted strikes against multiple Iranian targets over the weekend. The strikes hit Iranian radar systems and command and control centers for drones in Gulruk, Iran, along the coast and on Keshem Island. CENTCOM described the action as defensive in nature to prevent Iran from attacking international shipping lanes and after Iran shot down a $4 million U.S. drone. The Iranians responded by targeting Kuwait with drones and missiles early this morning.
0: Fox's Trey Yingston, Tel Aviv. One thing Iran wants in a deal with the U.S. is for Israel to stop attacking Hezbollah militants in Lebanon.
2: Israeli Prime Minister Benjamin Netanyahu is vowing to expand his country's grip on Lebanon after the IDF captured a historic and strategic castle in southern Lebanon. It marks Israel's deepest incursion into Lebanon in 26 years. The move comes as Israel and Hezbollah continue to trade strikes.
0: That's Fox's Marianne Rafferty. The suspected gunman in a Friday night attack on sheriff's deputies in Virginia has been arrested after a two-day manhunt. Michael Puckett found in North Carolina. He's facing a murder charge because one of those deputies died. The anti-ICE protests rage on outside an immigration detention facility in New Jersey. Despite a curfew put in place last night in Newark.
3: That's just some of what we saw last night, and it's at least maybe two dozen arrests and counting. Authorities used tear gas to clear the crowd, while DHS tells Fox there's zero tolerance for rioters here. And they finally have that extra assistance. They kept calling for the Newark police, the state police. Well, now they finally have some backup.
0: Fox's Alexis McAdams. The protesters angry over allegations of inhumane conditions at the facility. 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
8: Missouri Net News, I'm Matt Pilger. Missourians are waking up to a wet start this morning after strong overnight storms moved across much of the state. A severe thunderstorm watch covered parts of western and central Missouri overnight, including areas from Kansas City through the Lake of the Ozarks, but expired by early morning. Flash flood warnings remain in effect for parts of mid-Missouri, including counties like Howard and Saline, through the mid-morning hours. Conditions are expected to gradually improve later today as the storm system moves out. The presiding commissioner for Eastern Missouri's Montgomery County is defending his support for a $15 billion data center Google is building just north of I-70. Ryan Poston tells Missouri Net that the massive project has plenty of local supporters despite a very vocal group of opponents.
9: They're going to tell you they're excited, but they're not going to come to a meeting or they're not going to get on social media and other places like that when you're out and about, you know, talking to different people. It's kind of hard to gauge when you've got a very vocal group that's just very loud, I guess I would say.
8: And a man from West Central Missouri's Saline County has been indicted by a federal grand jury on multiple charges connected to manufacturing homemade bombs. Marshall Griffin has details.
10: 40-year-old Jordan Derrick is charged with manufacturing explosive materials without a license, possessing unregistered destructive devices, and distributing bomb-making information. Prosecutors say Derrick began posting videos on social media in 2023 that showed step-by-step instructions for making explosives. Authorities also say those videos were later used by the attacker in the 2025 New Orleans terror attack to build IEDs, though they were not detonated. Last month's explosion at a home in western Missouri's Odessa is also tied to Derrick, according to investigators. He could get up to 40 years in federal prison if convicted on all charges. Marshall Griffin, Missouri Net.
8: This is Missouri Net.
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16: I'm Ashley Byrd. First Lieutenant Robert P. Eggman was laid to rest in Taney County. Ozark First TV's Parker Padgett reports.
17: Eggman died in 1945, but he is finally being laid to rest 81 years later.
18: After a long, lonely journey across the ocean and through the decades, you're finally back where you belong.
19: Do we honor the life and sacrifice of First Lieutenant Robert P. Eggman, the man whose courage, character, and sacrifice embody the very best of our nation.
20: Eggman was killed in World War II while being held captive in a ship that sunk in 1945.
21: I wanted to make him a real person in honoring him today, not just the atrocities that happened to him.
20: Loved ones heard from DJ Schaefer, a man from Kansas State, Eggman's alma mater, who specializes in the history of prisoners of war.
22: His regimental colors fittingly fly again freely for the first time in over 84 years.
23: Stacey Johnson, and this is your Lake Expo News Cut. A Camdenton High School student's headed to the national stage. That's after discovering an unexpected passion. 17-year-old Brooklyn Meats recently completed her junior year while taking collision repair classes through the Lake Career and Technical Center. What started as an opportunity to explore hands-on careers quickly turned into a future profession. Meats won first place in automotive refinishing technology at the Missouri Skills USA competition, earning a trip to the Skills USA National Leadership and Skills Conference in Atlanta in June. She credits her instructor and classmates for helping her succeed. And road improvements are set to begin this week at Lake of the Ozarks State Park. According to the Missouri Department of Transportation, crews will start resurfacing roads June 1st, that's today, at Grand Glaze Beach, and with additional paving planned throughout the park during June. One lane will remain open with flaggers directing traffic. Most work's expected to wrap up by the end of the month, weather permitting. Drivers, of course, are urged to slow down and use caution in construction zones. This has been your Lake Expo News Cut. All this news and more at lakeexpo.com.
24: Thank you very much, Stacy, for that news update. Good morning. It is Monday, June 1st, as she mentioned, and it is 6:10, the weather forecast for the lake area. We're going to see a little more rain this morning, some patchy fog and scattered showers and thunderstorms this morning, becoming sunny this afternoon, high near 83. Then tonight, partly cloudy, low around 62. Tuesday, mostly sunny, high of 80. Wednesday and Thursday will be mostly cloudy, highs near 80 and lows around 60. The extended forecast, Friday through Sunday, a chance of showers and thunderstorms each day, highs 80 to 85 and lows 60 to 65. So a few days to dry out before we see more chances of rain late this week. Lake of the Ozarks level this morning is 659.2. Lake surface water temperature 73. The Osage River level is 553.7. We have a discharge at Bagnell Dam 35,000 cubic feet per second this morning. And Truman Lake is at 712.1. Sunrise this morning coming up at 549. Sunset tonight will be at 829. The low yesterday was 67, the high was 81, our normal low is 61, and a normal high is 80. The record low for this date, 43 degrees in 1972, and the record high, 100 in 1934. The barometric pressure this morning is 30.04 inches and rising. We have a northeast wind under 5 miles per hour. Humidity is 93%. It is 70 degrees at the Lakes Weather Center. KS95. We've had a little bit of rain this morning and overnight, a few thunderstorms, and some of the stronger storms have moved off to the northeast up near Fulton, up to Avaz, and moving into the Moberly areas. We do have some scattered showers along Highway 54 from Osage Beach down to Camdenton, then down along I-44 from Waynesville to Lebanon. So maybe a few more scattered showers this morning, but we will start to see some sunshine later today. 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

0: KS95, the Lake of the Ozarks country station. Riley Green, Change My Mind. Expect to hear a lot more out of Riley Green the next few months. Of course, he was in the Yellowstone spinoff of Marshalls. He is getting ready to be a coach on season 30 of The Voice. And he says he has also auditioned for some other acting roles. But what he says he'd really like to do is maybe make a sports movie. And he specifically mentioned a remake of the 1999 football movie Varsity Blues. He says he would love to do a remake in that. So we'll see. Riley Green there, Change My Mind. It is 6:19. All the way in just a bit, we'll get to Dan Holliday with the Old Farmer's Almanac Report. Still got some patchy fog and some scattered showers this morning, becoming partly sunny later and then mostly sunny this afternoon. High near 83 and partly cloudy tonight, a low of 62. Tuesday through Thursday will be partly cloudy, highs near 80 and lows around 60. It is 70 degrees at the Lakes Weather Center, KS95.
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7: 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Actor Andy Griffith was born on this day in 1926, and it's statehood day in both Kentucky and Tennessee, the 15th and 16th states to join the Union. We've been looking into the Almanac archives for advice on soothing a sunburn. Here are some remedies that might come in handy this summer. As far back as 1898, we recommended bathing the affected area with buttermilk. It's still one of the most suggested natural treatments today, often with recommendations to mix with tomato juice. 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Just remember not to experiment on blistered or broken skin. See a doctor for severe burns. 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
4: News. I'm Chris Foster. There have been more military strikes in southern Iran and Iranian missiles and drones fired at a U.S. base in Kuwait.
5: CENTCOM says U.S. forces conducted strikes against multiple Iranian targets over the weekend. The strikes hit Iranian radar systems and command and control centers for drones. CENTCOM described the action as defensive in nature to prevent Iran from attacking international shipping lanes and after Iran shut down a $4 million U.S. drone. The Iranians responded by targeting Kuwait with drones and missiles early this morning. Overnight, President Trump posted to Truth Social saying, in part, Iran really wants to make a deal and it will be a good one for the USA and those that are with us.
4: Fox's Trey Yinks. At least 20 protesters were arrested outside the Delaney Hall ICE Detention Center in Newark, New Jersey after breaking a new curfew last night. 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
6: I'm Liz Klayman, and this is the Fox Business Report.
7: Berkshire Hathaway is buying Scottsdale, Arizona-based home builder Taylor Morrison for $6.8 billion in cash. It's the first acquisition for Berkshire since Greg Abel took over as chief executive. Warren Buffett remains with the investment firm as chairman, and Berkshire already owns another home builder, Clayton Homes. Crude oil futures moved higher this morning following new strikes in the Iran conflict, even though both countries continue negotiations. NVIDIA has unveiled a new superchip, which it calls the most efficient PC chip ever built. It'll be working with Dell Technologies, Microsoft, and Lenovo. The chips will be designed for running artificial intelligence in laptops. And Uber is planning to test robo-taxis in Munich. That's your Fox Business Report. I'm Ginny Coselda, invested in you.
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0: Good morning. It is 6:33. I'm JT Gerlt with the KS95 News Update. We've had a few scattered showers overnight, a few lingering showers this morning, but we are expecting sunshine later today. I'll have the details of the forecast coming up in a bit. Three people were injured in separate crashes over the weekend in the lake area. A 66-year-old Lake Ozark woman suffered serious injuries Saturday when her SUV turned into the path of a semi-truck on Highway 50 in Morgan County. In Miller County, an 18-year-old Sunrise Beach man, a 20-year-old passenger, and an infant suffered minor injuries when an SUV overturned Friday night. And in Camden County, a 17-year-old passenger was hurt when a pickup crashed into a tree Friday afternoon. Firefighters are reminding drivers to turn around during high water after two recent water rescues. In Miller County, a car was swept from a low water crossing near Tuscumbia Friday afternoon. And in Camden County, rescuers safely pulled a couple and their dog from rising floodwaters Sunday night. No injuries were reported. Several family pets died in a house fire near Gravois Mills early Sunday morning. The Gravois Fire Protection District says all residents escaped safely from the home on Mini Farm Drive. The cause of the fire remains undetermined. A former Montauk County Commissioner has pleaded guilty to a felony stealing charge. 57-year-old Douglas Naris of California was sentenced to 5 years of supervised probation after admitting to misusing county resources for personal projects. Two other felony charges were dropped as a part of a plea agreement. The Missouri Department of Transportation has rescheduled the temporary closure of Route D north of Versailles. The roadway will now close Wednesday from 8 until 3:30 between Route BB and Route Z for culvert replacement work, weather permitting. And motorists in Camdenton will need to find an alternate route starting Wednesday as Hahatonka State Road Park Road west of Highway 54 closes for paving work. The project is expected to last about 3 weeks, with Morgan Street and Illinois Street southeast suggested as detours. We'll have more details on these stories following Fox News at 7 o'clock. The Lake Area weather forecast is next.
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11: This is meteorologist Ann Holliday with your KS95 Lake Area forecast. Scattered showers and a few thunderstorms this morning. Some of those could be severe, then those will quickly move on out. A clearing sky, warm today with a high 83. Mostly clear behind a front tonight, Charlo near 62, sunny and 79 on Tuesday. For the time, temperature, and forecast anytime, call the KS95 weather phone. Our number is 378-2121.

0: That is Carly Pierce on KS95 at the Lake of the Ozarks. Every little thing. Get to a sports report coming up in just a moment. Here is Chris Jansen on KS95.
1: Prettiest girl I'd ever seen. 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

0: KS95, the Lake of the Ozarks Country Station. That is Chris Jansen, me, and a beer can. It is 6:51, about 9 minutes away from 7. Got Missouri Net Sports coming up in just a bit. Also, the Lake Area weather forecast looks like rain's going to come to an end for a few days. We'll get to the details of the forecast in just a moment.
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3: Missouri Net Sports. Good morning. I'm Tim Fisher. We'll start with Major League Baseball, where the St. Louis Cardinals took the rubber match of their three-game series with the Chicago Cubs by the final count of 5-1 last night. The Cardinals now start a series hosting the Texas Rangers this evening. The Kansas City Royals dropped a sixth straight, falling to the Texas Rangers yesterday 6-3 in Arlington. The Royals' road swing continues tonight with the opener of a series in Cincinnati against the Reds. College baseball from Saturday, Missouri State season comes to an end, falling to Northeastern in the Kansas Regional. At the Division II World Series, Central Missouri staves off elimination 23-9 to win over Indianapolis. The Mules face another elimination game tomorrow as they take on UT Tyler. The Division II Softball World Series, Missouri Southern sees their season come to an end on Saturday, falling to West Texas A&M by the final of 6-3. I'm Tim Fisher, Missouri Net Sports.
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0: High school baseball, real quick, let's remind you, the Eugene Eagles will face Portageville in the Class 2 state semifinals today at 4. St. Elizabeth will play North Shelby in the Class 1 state semifinals today at 4. Both games are at Ozark Mountain Sports Complex. And Tuesday night at 7, Blair Oaks will face Licking in the Class 3 state semifinals. High school baseball, Final 4. 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

0: 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And the goal of the health center is to make sure you feel your best and stay that way. In Missouri, approximately 40% of all traffic fatalities involve excessive speed, the most common factor in fatal crashes. You know the roads, you drive them every day, but you can't control what happens on them. The only thing you can control is you. Don't speed. The faster you go, the longer it takes to stop. Put your phone down, focus on the road, and watch your speed. The Morgan County Health Center in Versailles, connecting the community to healthy choices. We've had some patchy fog this morning and some scattered showers and thunderstorms already. Most of those have already moved off to the north and east, becoming sunny this afternoon with a high near 83. Tonight, partly cloudy, low around 62. Mostly sunny Tuesday, high of 80. Wednesday and Thursday will be partly cloudy, highs near 80 and lows around 60. The extended forecast Friday through Sunday, a chance of showers and thunderstorms each day. Highs 80 to 85 and lows 60 to 65. Lake of the Ozarks level is 659.2. Lake surface water temperature is 73. The Osage River level is 553.7. We have heavy discharge at Bagel Dam this morning. It's at about 35,000 cubic feet per second. And Truman Lake is at 712.1. It is 67 degrees at the Lakes Weather Center. KS95 weather forecast brought to you by the Morgan County Health Center in Versailles. Coming up in just a bit, we'll get to Fox, Missouri Net, and our KS95 news update.
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0: He insists Iran really wants to make a deal. I'm Dave Anthony, Fox News, and President Trump posted on Truth Social early this morning, it will be a good one for the U.S. As for when, the president wrote, just sit back and relax, it will all work out well.
1: Now, the demands from the U.S. side remain to be Iran has to agree to no nuclear weapon, but they also have to agree not to buy one. Any remaining materials have to be destroyed. The Strait of Hormuz has to open with no tolls. Sea mines, they also have to be removed, and the U.S. naval blockade has to be lifted.
0: Fox's Alexandria Hoff at the White House, but with no deal yet, fighting keeps flaring up. The U.S. military went on the attack Saturday and Sunday, with Central Command reporting it targeted Iranian drones and air defenses and a ground control station. Iran has retaliated today, firing drones and missiles at Kuwait, where U.S. troops are stationed, but Kuwait intercepted them. And Fox's Trey Yingst reports from Tel Aviv.
2: We're also tracking developments in the conflict between Israel and Iran's largest proxy, Hezbollah. Over the weekend, Hezbollah launched more than 50 rockets into northern Israel as Israeli ground forces pushed deeper into southern Lebanon. This morning, Israeli Prime Minister Benjamin Netanyahu ordered the IDF to strike the Lebanese capital of Beirut, specifically the Dahya neighborhood, a Hezbollah stronghold.
0: A two-day manhunt is over for the suspected gunman who shot two sheriff's deputies in Virginia on Friday. It ended last night with Michael Puckett's arrest in North Carolina.
3: Puckett is accused of opening fire on two Virginia deputies during a welfare check in Carroll County on Friday night and then fleeing the scene. Deputy Logan Utt died from his wounds.
0: That's Fox's Alex Hogan. Hurricane season started this morning in the Atlantic. Government forecasters predict a below-average season with 8 to 14 named storms.
4: Last year was also slightly below average, but a cautionary tale. We had four majors, three Category 5 monsters. Hurricane Melissa devastated Jamaica, killing close to 50 people there.
0: Fox Weather's Ian Oliver. None of the storms last year hit in the U.S. America's listening to Fox News.
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0: While the U.S. and Iran remain in conflict, Russia and Ukraine remain at war, and Ukraine's president is asking for more American support.
9: Ukraine President Volodymyr Zelensky, at the end of a five-page letter to President Trump and Congress seeking more anti-ballistic missile defenses, urged the U.S. to remain engaged and keep standing with Ukraine. On CBS Face the Nation, Zelensky said envoys Steve Witkoff and Jared Kushner could be there very soon.
10: Yes, we count on their coming to Kiev. I hope that they will find a possibility to come during 2 weeks.
9: Zelensky said he does understand that timeline could be affected by any new negotiations in the Middle East that may arise. Gernal Scott, Fox News.
0: Fans of the Commodores are in mourning. One of the group's co-founders has died. Ronald Lapreed played bass on Three Times the Lady in 1978, the Commodores' first number one hit. He died suddenly over the weekend in New Zealand. Lapreed was 75 years old. The Commodores have also made news. One of the bands that have pulled out of the Freedom 250 concert in Washington this month amid political controversy, President Trump posted on Truth Social, cancel it, calling those groups overpriced and boring. He wrote he wants to headline the event now as a pro-American rally. A legendary singer is exiting the stage.
11: Old Frankie Valli canceling the remaining shows on the Four Seasons Farewell Tour. Valli posting Friday on social media that he's going to take the rest of the year off to focus on his health.
0: Fox's Paul Stevens on Wall Street. Rising stock futures may mean gains to start a new month, coming off a positive May that ended with the Dow and the NASDAQ at record high closings. I'm Dave Anthony, and this is Fox News. Good morning. It is 7:05. I'm JT Gerlt with the KS95 News Update. 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It is 68 degrees. We're expecting some sunshine today after this rain continues to move out. We'll get the details of the forecast following the news. Three people were injured in separate crashes over the weekend in the lake area. A 66-year-old Lake Ozark woman suffered serious injuries Saturday when her SUV turned into the path of a semi-truck on Highway 50 in Morgan County. A Sedalia woman was struck by debris but was not injured. In Miller County, an 18-year-old Sunrise Beach man, a 20-year-old passenger, and an infant suffered minor injuries when an SUV overturned Friday night. And in Camden County, a 17-year-old passenger was hurt when a pickup crashed into a tree Friday afternoon. Several family pets were killed in a house fire west of Gravois Mills early Sunday morning. The Gravois Fire Protection District says firefighters responded around 4 a.m. to a home on Minnie Farm Drive. All residents made it out safely, but challenging conditions forced crews to battle the fire from outside the home. The Missouri State Fire Marshal's Office investigated, and the cause remains undetermined. Firefighters are urging drivers to avoid flooded roadways after two recent water rescues in the lake area. Friday afternoon, crews responded to near Tuscumbia after a car was swept off a low water crossing by floodwaters in Saline Creek. No injuries were reported. Then Sunday night, Camden County firefighters, the Missouri State Water Patrol, rescued a couple in their dog trapped by rising waters on the Fiery Creek Conservation Area near Climax Springs. All were safely brought back to shore. Fire officials say swift-moving water can quickly become deadly and urge motorists to turn around rather than risk driving through flooded areas. A former Montauk County commissioner has pleaded guilty to a felony charge involving misuse of county resources. 57-year-old Douglas Narros of California pleaded guilty Thursday to one count of stealing. Prosecutors dropped two other felony charges as a part of a plea agreement. Narros was sentenced to 5 years of supervised probation. Investigators alleged he used county employees and equipment for personal projects, including having county gravel placed on his private driveway. Narros resigned from the commission position in February. And roadwork begins today at Lake of the Ozarks State Park as MoDOT starts resurfacing several roads. Drivers should expect one-lane traffic and flaggers on several roads. The first phase of the project is expected to be completed by the end of June. Motorists in Camdenton will need to find an alternate route starting Wednesday as Haha Tonka Road, West Highway 54, closes for paving work. The project is expected to last about 3 weeks, with Morgan Street and Illinois Street Southeast suggested as detours. And the Missouri Department of Transportation has rescheduled the temporary closure of Route D north of Versailles. The roadway will now close Wednesday from 8 until 3:30 between Route BB and Route Z for culvert replacement work, weather permitting. Drivers are encouraged to use alternate routes during the closure. KS95 News Time is 7:08.
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13: We are living in what has become a no-fear culture. 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The church should be influencing the culture. Too often, the culture has slipped into the church and has influenced the church. 2,500 years ago, Isaiah penned chapter 50, verse 10 with a question. 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The New Testament focuses on the birth, death, burial, and resurrection of Jesus Christ. The Bible defines fear is to stand in awe before God with reverence and respect. That will become the controlling motivation in our lives. Call 378-5301 or visit the United Pentecostal Church, 105 West Cleveland in Versailles. We're closer than close to Jesus coming.
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17: Missouri Net News, I'm Matt Pilger. The presiding commissioner for Eastern Missouri's Montgomery County is defending his support for a $15 billion data center Google is building just north of I-70. Ryan Poston tells Missouri Net that the massive project has plenty of local supporters despite a very vocal group of opponents.
18: They're going to tell you they're excited, but they're not going to come to a meeting or they're not going to get on social media and other places like that when you're out and about, you know, talking to different people. It's kind of hard to gauge when you've got a very vocal group that's just very loud, I guess I would say.
17: Missourians are waking up to a wet start this morning after strong overnight storms moved across much of the state. A severe thunderstorm watch covered parts of western and central Missouri overnight, including areas from Kansas City through the Lake of the Ozarks, but expired by early morning. Flash flood warnings remain in effect for parts of mid-Missouri, including counties like Howard and Saline, through the mid-morning hours. Conditions are expected to gradually improve later today as the storm system moves out. And a man from west central Missouri's Saline County has been indicted by a federal grand jury on multiple charges connected to manufacturing homemade bombs. Marshall Griffin has details.
19: 40-year-old Jordan Derrick is charged with manufacturing explosive materials without a license, possessing unregistered destructive devices, and distributing bomb-making information. Prosecutors say Derrick began posting videos on social media in 2023 that showed step-by-step instructions for making explosives. Authorities also say those videos were later used by the attacker in the 2025 New Orleans terror attack to build IEDs, though they were not detonated. Last month's explosion at a home in western Missouri's Odessa is also tied to Derrick, according to investigators. He could get up to 40 years in federal prison if convicted on all charges. Marshall Griffin, Missouri Net.
17: This is Missouri Net.
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17: A former Missouri resident has been sentenced to more than 5 years in federal prison without parole for smuggling at least 1,700 animals into the country. The U.S. Attorney's Office says Jose Manuel Perez admitted that he illegally brought reptiles into the country from Mexico, Hong Kong, and other places over 6 years. Prosecutors say that smuggled animals such as baby crocodiles and venomous bearded lizards were worth more than $739,000. University of Missouri Extension is promoting an effort aimed at preventing social isolation and loneliness. MU Extension's Kel Monk says social interaction can have multiple benefits.
27: Having those social relationships in our life also gives us motivation to essentially keep going.
17: Argentina's national soccer team has arrived in Kansas City ahead of the upcoming World Cup. The defending champs landed at Kansas City International Airport Sunday morning after an overnight flight from Argentina. For more Missouri stories, find the podcast Show Me Today.
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28: 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Memorials are suggested to the St. Thomas Cemetery Association Maintenance Fund. Arrangements are under the direction of Fancherica's Funeral Home in Meda. 82-year-old Wanda Luetta Sidebottom died May 19th in Lake Ozark. Visitation for Wanda Sidebottom will be today from 9 to 11 at Phillips Funeral Home of Eldon, followed by graveside service at 11:30 at New Hope Cemetery of Kaiser. Arrangements are under the direction of Phillips Funeral Home of Eldon. 90-year-old Benjamin Snyder died May 21st at Eldon Nursing Home. Visitation for Benjamin Snyder will be held today from 10 to 11 at the Eldon United Methodist Church with a memorial service beginning at 11. Full military honors will be after the service. Memorials are suggested to the Eldon United Methodist Church. Arrangements are under the direction of Phillips Funeral Home of Eldon. 68-year-old Tyler Richardson of Montreal died May 21st at his home. Funeral services are pending with Allie Holman Howell Funeral Home of Camdenton. 76-year-old Marcia Lou Hughes of Lake Ozark died May 26th at her home. A celebration of life for Marcia Hughes will be held at a later date at Mount Carmel Baptist Church in Lake Ozark. Memorials are suggested to St. Jude's Children's Research Hospital. 84-year-old Jerry Franklin Detmer of Laurie died May 27th at the Laurie Care Center. Visitation for Jerry Detmer will be held Tuesday from 10 to 11 with massive Christian burial at 11 at the St. Patrick Catholic Church in Laurie. Graveside services with full military honors will follow in the St. Patrick Cemetery. Memorials are suggested to the St. Patrick Catholic Church, National Shrine of Mary, Mother of the Church, the American Legion Zakwit, Post 624, Osage Beach Elks Community Elks Lodge, 2705, or the Westside Senior Center. Arrangements are under the direction of the Kidwell Garber Laurie Sunrise Beach Chapel. 82-year-old Daryl Lewis of Roach, formerly of Hastings, Iowa, died May 27th. Visitation for Daryl Lewis will be Wednesday from 12:30 to 2 at Hedges Scott Millard Funeral Homes in Camdenton, followed by funeral services at 2. Additional services will be held June 6th in Glenwood, Iowa. Memorials are suggested to Community Christian Church in Camdenton. 61-year-old Ricky G. Webb of Eldon died April 10th in Osage Beach. Visitation for Ricky Webb will be Friday from 1 to 2 at Hedges Scott Millard Funeral Homes of Eldon, followed by a celebration of life at 2. Private burial will be held at the Eldon Cemetery. Memorials are suggested to the family. And 41-year-old Tara L. Robinette of Brumley died May 21st in Osage Beach. A celebration of life for Tara Robinette will be held Saturday, June 27th at 11 at Our Savior's Lutheran Church in Camdenton. Lunch will follow the service. Memorials are suggested to the family and care of the Hedges Scott Millard Funeral Homes of Camdenton. Those are today's funeral notices brought to you by the Phillips Funeral Homes of Eldon and Mary's Home. It is 7:19.
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28: We have some patchy fog this morning. The scattered showers and thunderstorms are moving out, and it's becoming sunny with a high near 83 this afternoon. Tonight, partly cloudy, low around 62. Mostly sunny on Tuesday with a high of 80. Wednesday and Thursday, partly cloudy, highs near 80, lows around 60. The extended forecast Friday through Sunday, chance of showers and thunderstorms each day, highs 80 to 85 and lows 60 to 65. It is 70 degrees at the Lakes Weather Center, KS95. 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

0: 95.1 is KS95, the Lake of the Ozarks Country Station. That is Josh Ross and Hate How You Look. Moving on. 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
2: Fox News, I'm CJ Papa, trying to figure out who's in charge of Iran.
3: The regime is fairly discombobulated, as you know. That's why it's taken so long to negotiate anything.
2: Tennessee Senator Bill Hagerty speaking to Fox. The U.S. and Iran trading strikes over the weekend, and President Trump says, don't rush me.
4: The president issuing a message of reassurance this morning on Truth Social, especially for those who are pushing him to get this deal done faster. He said, quote, sit back and relax. It'll all work out in the end. Iran really wants to make a deal, and it will be a good one for the USA and those that are with us.
2: Fox's Alexandra Hoff. It's the final full day of campaigning for tomorrow's California primary for governor. The top two vote getters advance to the November general election. In Los Angeles, called a nonpartisan election, if one of the three top candidates gets more than 50% of the vote, they win the race outright. If not, there's a November runoff. 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
5: I'm Liz Klayman, and this is the Fox Business Report.
6: Berkshire Hathaway is buying Scottsdale, Arizona-based home builder Taylor Morrison for $6.8 billion in cash. It's the first acquisition for Berkshire since Greg Abel took over as chief executive. Warren Buffett remains with the investment firm as chairman, and Berkshire already owns another home builder, Clayton Homes. Crude oil futures moved higher this morning following new strikes in the Iran conflict, even though both countries continue negotiations. NVIDIA has unveiled a new super chip, which it calls the most efficient PC chip ever built. It'll be working with Dell Technologies, Microsoft, and Lenovo. The chips will be designed for running artificial intelligence in laptops. And Uber is planning to test robo-taxis in Munich. That's your Fox Business Report. I'm Jenny Coselda, invested in you.
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8: Stacey Johnson, and this is your Lake Expo News Cut. A Camdenton High School student's headed to the national stage. That's after discovering an unexpected passion. 17-year-old Brooklyn Meats recently completed her junior year while taking collision repair classes through the Lake Career and Technical Center. What started as an opportunity to explore hands-on careers quickly turned into a future profession. Meats won first place in automotive refinishing technology at the Missouri Skills USA competition, earning a trip to the Skills USA National Leadership and Skills Conference in Atlanta in June. She credits her instructor and classmates for helping her succeed. And road improvements are set to begin this week at Lake of the Ozarks State Park. According to the Missouri Department of Transportation, crews will start resurfacing roads June 1st, that's today, at Grand Glaze Beach, and with additional paving planned throughout the park during June. One lane will remain open with flaggers directing traffic. Most work's expected to wrap up by the end of the month, weather permitting. Drivers, of course, are urged to slow down and use caution in construction zones. This has been your Lake Expo News Cut. All this news and more at lakeexpo.com.
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0: All right, let's see what we've got making news today. Well, it is hard for me to believe. It is June 1st. We have moved so fast through this year. It is June 1st. Today is Stand for Children's Day, a day dedicated to honoring children worldwide. It is National Nail Polish Day, the perfect excuse to give your nails a fresh coat today. World Milk Day. Are you a whole or 2% milk person? Well, either way, what about lactose or almond milk? There you go. It is World Milk Day today. Say Something Nice Day. Fix your lips or to speak something positive about something or someone today. It is also Go Barefoot Day. So kick your shoes and socks off and go barefoot today. Those are some of the things on the calendar today. Well, the 2026 Stanley Cup Final is officially set, featuring a clash between the Carolina Hurricanes and the Vegas Golden Knights. The Hurricanes are making their first trip back to the championship in 20 years. The Golden Knights are chasing another title just 3 years after their last championship. The Stanley Cup games can be seen on ABC beginning with Game 1 tomorrow night. And there will be a new NBA champion in 2026. The 2026 NBA Finals are officially set, and it'll be a showdown between the San Antonio Spurs and the red-hot New York Knicks. The NBA Finals can be seen starting Wednesday night with Game 1. That will also be on ABC. There is a video that has gone viral. Morgan Wallen played in Denver on Friday night, but he had a little meltdown. He had a concert that ended with a toppled piano after a major technical difficulty during his stadium performance. The singer sat down at the keyboard to play his ballad, Sand in My Boots. He quickly grew frustrated because he could not hear the instrument in his in-ear monitors. Now, the videos of it, you can hear it in the arena, but he couldn't hear it. So instead of halting the show, he just stood up on his feet and finished the song entirely a cappella. But as soon as he hit the final note, he walked back to the piano and flipped it over on its side. While some critics called the dramatic flip a childish tantrum, many others supported him, saying his frustration over the broken sound equipment was completely justified. And Eric Church is advocating for a country Super Bowl spotlight in 2030. Eric Church wants a massive change for the upcoming 2030 Super Bowl in Nashville. Eric Church served on the official bid committee. He actively helped bring the Super Bowl to Nashville. During a recent television interview, the singer revealed his next big goal. He's pushing hard to secure an all-country halftime show for the Super Bowl halftime in 2030. He says, I want to completely take over the stage with country music. He says, I'm not advocating for myself. I'm just advocating for country music in Nashville. The NFL has not featured an all-country halftime show since 1994. Pop and rap artists have dominated performances the last three decades. And here's something else to worry about if you got kids in school. Students are increasingly facing lunch shaming, where classmates secretly photograph them while eating and share the images online. The shaming tactics include the ugly mouthful, the lonely eater, which can damage students' self-esteem and make them avoid cafeterias. School cafeterias are vulnerable to bullying due to less adult supervision, with research showing that a significant percentage of students report being bullied in the cafeteria. And the rise of smartphones has made this a problem as well. 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
12: This is meteorologist Ann Holliday with your KS95 Lake Area forecast. Scattered showers and a few thunderstorms this morning. Some of those could be severe, then those will quickly move on out. A clearing sky, warm today with a high 83. Mostly clear behind a front tonight, Charlo near 62, sunny and 79 on Tuesday. For the time, temperature, and forecast anytime, call the KS95 weather phone. Our number is 378-2121.
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0: KS95, Lake of the Ozarks, Country Station, Bailey Zimmerman, and Chevy Silverado. He's going to be performing this summer, Missouri State Fair. He's going to be there for opening night on Thursday, August 13th. I saw a TikTok of Bailey Zimmerman playing at Red Rocks in Colorado, and he shot up from underneath the stage, grabbed a rope, and then did a Tarzan swing out onto the edge of the stage to start the show. So who knows what he'll do when he's at the Missouri State Fair. Bailey Zimmerman coming on Thursday, August 13th. You can find out more at mostatefair.com. 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
1: Good luck to the Eugene Eagles. They will face Portageville in the Class 2 state semifinals today at 10. And St. Elizabeth will play North Shelby in the Class 1 state baseball semifinals today at 4. Both games are being played at the Ozark Mountain Sports Complex High School Baseball Playoffs. And then Tuesday night at 7, Blair Oaks will face Licking in the Class 3 state semifinals.
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3: Missouri Net Sports, good morning. I'm Tim Fisher. We'll start with Major League Baseball, where the St. Louis Cardinals took the rubber match of their three-game series with the Chicago Cubs by the final count of 5-1 last night. The Cardinals now start a series hosting the Texas Rangers this evening. The Kansas City Royals dropped a sixth straight, their second straight sweep, falling to the Texas Rangers yesterday 6-3 in Arlington. The Royals' road swing continues tonight with the opener of a series in Cincinnati against the Reds. College baseball from Saturday, Missouri State season comes to an end, falling to Northeastern in the Kansas Regional. At the Division II World Series, Central Missouri staves off elimination 23-9 to win over Indianapolis. The Mules face another elimination game tomorrow as they take on UT Tyler. The Division II Softball World Series, Missouri Southern sees their season come to an end on Saturday, falling to West Texas A&M by the final of 6-3. To football, where the UFL playoffs are now set, the St. Louis Battlehawks will host the Louisville Kings coming up next Sunday night. To the NFL, where the Kansas City Chiefs will be back at work today for week 2 of their OTAs. During last week's session, head coach Andy Reid says he's impressed with new running back Kenneth Walker.
4: You know what? He's doing a good job. He's got a ton of energy, and you can tell he loves to play the game, wants to learn what we're doing here. He's coming from a great program, so you know, he gets it. It takes work to be good. And he's willing to do that. Stronger than Hawks, I mean, put together.
3: The Chiefs will next meet with the media on Wednesday. I'm Tim Fisher, Missouri Net Sports.
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1: 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Iconic singer Pat Boone is 92 today. 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Ronnie Wood of the Rolling Stones is 79 today. Model Heidi Klum is 53 today. Singer Alanis Morissette is 52 today. Comedian Amy Schumer is 45. 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
3: 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Today, we had some patchy fog, some scattered showers this morning, becoming mostly sunny today with a high near 83. Tonight, partly cloudy, low around 62. Tuesday, mostly sunny, high 80. Wednesday and Thursday, partly cloudy, highs near 80 and lows around 60. Extended forecast Friday through Sunday, a chance of showers each day and a high 80 to 85 and lows 60 to 65. So, some rain this morning, a few dry days, and then back to rain again by the end of the week. Lake of the Ozarks level is 659.2. Lake surface water temperature is 73. The Osage River level is 553.7. Heavy discharge at Bagnell Dam, 35,000 cubic feet per second this morning. And Truman Lake is at 712.1. It is 70 degrees at the Lakes Weather Center. 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
3: I'm Dave Anthony, Fox News. That's what the U.S. Central Command is saying about the military strikes targeting Iran over the weekend, shooting down Iranian drones and bombing air defenses in a ground control station. And Fox's Trey Yingst reports from Tel Aviv.
4: The Iranians responded this morning by targeting Kuwait with drones and missiles. Overnight, President Trump posted on Truth Social, in part, saying Iran really wants to make a deal, and it will be a good one for the USA and those that are with us. Iran's parliament speaker and top negotiator, Mohammad Khalibaf, said this on Sunday about the ongoing talks.
5: Until we are certain that we have secured the rights of the Iranian nation, we will not approve any agreement.
3: Oil prices are rising more than 2%. At the gas pump, though, another 1 cent decline. AAA's national average for regular $4.32 per gallon is almost a quarter less than the Iran conflict price spike peak last month. Our European allies intercepted a Russian oil tanker in the Atlantic. The French Navy, with the help from Britain, took control of the ship over alleged violations of international sanctions, exporting oil to finance Russia's war in Ukraine. The suspected gunman in an attack on sheriff's deputies in Virginia Friday is behind bars in another state.
6: 55-year-old Michael Puckett is behind bars, police in Surry County, North Carolina, making the arrest last night, saying they used a drone to locate him at a home there. The U.S. Marshal's Office identified Puckett on a wildlife game camera there.
3: Fox's Alex Hogan. Puckett's facing a murder charge because one of the deputies was killed. Some auto workers are picketing this morning.
7: Nearly 1,000 UAW members at the American Axle Dow Corporation plant in Three Rivers, Michigan are on strike after negotiations with the company broke down. Members of Local 2093 claim they're done making concessions and say it's been 18 years since they've been fairly paid. Union officials say the workers' pay was drastically cut during the Great Recession to keep the company alive.
3: That's Janika Sola. 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
3: It is quiet in the tropics and Caribbean, but it won't be for long. Hurricane season starts today in the Atlantic, and when the first storm forms, it'll be called Arthur. But we may not get all the way down the name list to Wilfred. Only 8 to 14 named storms are predicted a year after no Atlantic storms hit the U.S. for the first time in a decade.
12: Forecasters at NOAA are predicting less than average activity for this summer's Atlantic hurricane season, though all it takes is one of these tropical cyclones, no matter what level of classification it attains, to ruin your livelihood. In the Pacific, the same forecasters believe storm activity could be above average this summer. The start of the season is best used for preparation. People in hurricane-prone areas, even inland, should gather supplies now, make plans for emergencies, and check with insurance agents to make sure premiums on homeowner and flood policies have been paid up. In Miami, Eben Brown, Fox News.
3: Stocks may rise to start a new month. Futures are on the way up after Friday's record highs for the Dow and the NASDAQ. At the end of the week, we'll get the jobs report and the new unemployment rate, and Kevin Hassett, director of the National Economic Council, is optimistic, telling Fox News Sunday.
13: Incomes, real incomes, are soaring. If you look at real wage data, then the typical American family has gained about $3,000 since President Trump took office.
3: At the movies, the new Star Wars film no longer tops the box office.
14: I'm scared I'll get lost.
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2: Black Room scared up a jaw-dropping, record-smashing $81 million domestically during its opening weekend. Meantime, Focus Features' Obsession kept the screams coming, pulling in $24.6 million in its third weekend. The twist, both films were directed by YouTube creators and on shoestring budgets.
3: That's Fox's Carmen Roberts. The Star Wars Mandalorian and Grogu fell to third place, just $25 million in its second weekend. I'm Dave Anthony. This is Fox News.
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17: Missouri Net News, I'm Matt Pilger. Pre-construction work is underway in eastern Missouri's Montgomery County on Google's $15 billion data center. The county is also home to a very vocal group of opponents. Ryan Poston, presiding commissioner for Montgomery County, says they're working to persuade people that the projects will benefit the community.
18: When I kind of get on one-on-one with a couple of them, they're like, I kind of understand this a little bit better now.
17: Flash flood warnings remain in effect for parts in mid-Missouri through the mid-morning hours. A severe thunderstorm watch covered parts of western and central Missouri overnight, including areas from Kansas City through the Lake of the Ozarks, but expired by early morning. MU Extension is tackling a common mental health issue that can impact physical health: loneliness. Naomi Meinertz is an Extension aging specialist.
19: It makes older adults more likely to have symptoms of dementia.
17: This is Missouri Net.
20: Black vultures are becoming more of a problem across Missouri. I'm Chris Chin, director of the Missouri Department of Agriculture. Black vultures are more aggressive than turkey vultures and have been known to kill livestock. The Missouri Department of Agriculture has partnered with Missouri Farm Bureau and USDA Wildlife Services to raise awareness about the black vulture issue for livestock owners. One of the many questions we get is, how do I tell the difference between the black vulture and the turkey vulture? Turkey vultures have red heads, while black vultures have black heads. Both of the birds have featherless heads. A juvenile turkey vulture will have a gray head, so you need to look very closely. The turkey vulture has a larger wingspan, and they hold their wings upward in a shallow V shape. When viewed from below, the lower half of the wings appears silver or grayish white in color. Black vultures hold their wings more horizontal than turkey vultures. When viewed from below, their wings have white patches at the end. You can find more information about black vultures at blackvultures.agriculture.mo.gov.
21: 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What do we have on the calendar? The Gravois Mills United Methodist Church is having their Food for Kids program today from 4 until 5:30. Every Monday, food packs will be distributed for children 16 and under. Children must be present and accompanied by an adult at pickup. Lake Erie Community Orchestra continues its summer concert series Tuesday on the steps of Hahatonka State Park near Camdenton. Concert begins at 7. Admission is free, but donations are accepted. Attendees are encouraged to bring a chair for seating. Food for Morgan County will be distributing food at their building, 305 West Newton Versailles, Thursday from 2 to 5. They are still in need of egg cartons if you'd like to donate some of those. Hot summer nights, Friday night on the Bagnell Dam Strip in Lake Ozark. Family-friendly cruise-in runs from 5 until 9:30, rain or shine. There's no entry fee to display your vehicle or look. Just show up and park. Red Cross Blood Drive Friday from 1 to 5 at the Morgan County Library in Versailles. Also, a Community Blood Center of the Ozarks Blood Drive is being held Friday from 11 to 5 at Christ the King Lutheran Church in Lake Ozark. A farmer's market is being held Saturday from 9 to 1 at the Versailles Nutrition Center on Fairgrounds Road. The public is welcome and setup is free. The Morgan County Library in Versailles is having a family movie event Saturday at 11. The movie The Flintstones will be shown. Everyone is welcome. The City of Osage Beach Parks and Recreation Department invites the community to the grand opening of the new Hatchery Ridge Trail Sunday at the Osage Beach City Park. The free event runs from 1 until 4 with the ribbon cutting ceremony at 2. Enjoy guided trail tours, family activities, refreshments, and a chance to explore the new 3-mile trail for hikers, runners, and mountain bikers. And the 3MT Mid-Missouri Mission Team will be doing community service projects in Versailles the week of June 22nd. Team members can do painting, clearing brush, mowing yards, junk removal, and more. 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For more information, 573-569-3593. Those are items on our community calendar today, brought to you by the Kidwell Garber Funeral Homes of Versailles and Laurie and the Kidwell Granite Works. We got a lot of other fun stuff coming up this week. The Mid-Coast Bike Run in Olean, Swapping Days at Jacob's Cave, and the Versailles Rodeo is Friday and Saturday night. KS95, proud sponsor of the bull riding at the rodeo this year.
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16: This is meteorologist Ann Holliday with your KS95 Lake Area forecast. Scattered showers and a few thunderstorms this morning. Some of those could be severe, then those will quickly move on out. A clearing sky, warm today with a high 83. Mostly clear behind a front tonight, Charlo near 62, sunny and 79 on Tuesday. For the time, temperature, and forecast anytime, call the KS95 weather phone. Our number is 378-2121.
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0: Trump. KS95, Lake of the Ozarks, country station, Dustin Lynch, and Easy to Love. It is 8:21. Coming up in just a bit, we'll hear from Lainey Wilson, 4x4 by you. But right now, we're headed down to Sacaleras Auto and Marine Group with Jim Dykstra. Good morning, Jim.
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0: 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It is going to be mostly sunny today. We'll see the sun develop, a high near 83. Tonight, partly cloudy, low around 62. Tuesday, mostly sunny, high 80. Wednesday and Thursday, partly cloudy, highs near 80 and lows around 60. The extended forecast Friday through Sunday, showers and thunderstorms back in the forecast each day. 70 degrees now at the Lakes Weather Center, KS95. 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

0: 95.1 is KS95, Lake of the Ozarks, Country Station, Billy Carrington, and I got a feeling it is 8:35. Lake Area weather forecast coming up. We're going to get some sunshine, going to dry out a little bit today. Right now, let's head out to the Versailles Save-A-Lot with Bryce Lake. Good morning, Bryce.
1: Good morning, JT.
0: You guys still got some great buys for folks today at the Versailles Save-A-Lot?
1: We do. 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
0: All right. 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
0: Weather forecast for the lake area today: becoming mostly sunny with high near 83. Tonight, partly cloudy, low around 62. Tuesday, mostly sunny, a high of 80. Wednesday and Thursday, partly cloudy, highs near 80 with lows around 60. And then showers and thunderstorms return on Friday, Saturday, and Sunday. Highs near 80 and lows 60 to 65. It is 70 degrees at the Lakes Weather Center, KS95.
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That is Low Cash with Wrong Hearts. It is 8:52, about 8 minutes away from 9. Coming up in just a bit, we'll get to Bob Pretty with the Crosser Wide Missouri. 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
9: We don't know where Maturin Bouvet came from. We know he was a Frenchman. One folktale says that he was condemned to death in France, but escaped to the United States, found Illinois too violent, and came to Missouri. He'd been a judge in Illinois. Maturin Bouvet came here in the late 1780s or early 90s, when it was Spanish territory. He apparently had heard about a salt spring north of St. Charles, maybe from a trapper or even a friendly Indian. If it was the latter, it was probably one of the few friendly Indians he brushed against. By 1792, he was exploring the Ojaja River, as the Indians called it, searching for that spring we know it today as the Salt River. He found the spring, or as it was called, a saline, and he settled himself about 7 miles northwest of the present town of New London in Rawls County. He had a couple of kettles with him to

0: test the salt for water, and when he confirmed that the salt was in the water, he and his two guides headed back to St. Louis to buy materials and take people back to work the site. When he returned, he found the Sauk Indians had raided his camp and destroyed it, but the loss was minimal and he started operations again. He and his men cleared the land and built a salt furnace, a long warehouse, and some other buildings, including a home for the bachelor Bouvet. That fall, he sent his three men back to St. Louis for winter provisions. They got sick and they did not return. Bouvet survived the winter and he went to St. Louis to find his missing men. While he was gone, the Indians raided the worksite again and destroyed it. He lost an estimated $12,000 in that. Discouraged, he didn't do much for about 2 years, but in 1795, salt was still scarce and the prices were high. He persuaded Governor Zenon Trudeau to give him a sizable grant of land that included his salt spring. He said he wanted enough land to get the necessary timber to build things. He also wanted land over which he could build roads to the Mississippi River so he could ship his salt to St. Louis. He named his new salt works the Bastion. He rebuilt the works and his house. At the salt works, Bouvet sank a deep salt well and he built a large salt refining furnace. He built the road to the river and oversaw the construction of a port settlement called Bay de Charles. It became the first white settlement in Marion County. Things went well for about 5 years, but competition was growing in his area and in an area to the west that became known as Boone's Lick. Profits dropped, prices went down, the Indians were getting mean again, they scared off his workers. In the spring of 1800, a party of Sauk Indians struck the settlement on the Mississippi. Bouvet was killed, and his body was burned in his home. The village was plundered. After that, the Indians destroyed the salt works. It was because of this the area became known as the Bloody Saline. In time, other settlers crowded Indians out of the area, and within a decade, salt mining was back in full swing. A few years after that, a resort hotel was built called Spalding Springs, which became famous for its healing waters and its large dance floor. Maturin Bouvet was a man of misty origins who led the white vanguard of settlement into northeast Missouri. He is described as the first white man to make salt in the Salt River country. But he never made the fortune he hoped he would make from that land that was given on a grant from the governor of Spanish Missouri on this date, June 1st, 1796.
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4: More American strikes hit more Iranian targets. I'm Dave Anthony, Fox News, and U.S. Central Command calls the weekend attacks defensive. And Iran retaliated today, firing missiles and drones at Kuwait, but they were intercepted.
5: Military officials say it was in response to Iran's shootdown of a U.S. MQ-1 drone that was, quote, operating over international waters. Meantime, Kuwait reported incoming drone and missile fire around the same time Iran's Revolutionary Guard said it responded to an American attack without saying where, likely referring to the attack on Kuwait. Iran is maintaining its chokehold on the Strait of Hormuz, disrupting the global supply chain and driving up the price of fuel around the world.
4: That's Fox's Tanya J. Powers. Oil prices are surging up almost 7% this morning. President Trump posted on Truth Social early this morning, just sit back and relax, it'll all end well. Writing, Iran really wants to make a deal, and it will be a good one for the U.S.
6: New this morning, Iran's foreign minister trying to attach the possible deal with the United States to the situation in Lebanon. He said on X, the ceasefire between Iran and the U.S. is unequivocally a ceasefire on all fronts, including in Lebanon. Its violation on one front is a violation of the ceasefire on all fronts. The U.S. and Israel are responsible for the consequences of any violation. Over the weekend, Hezbollah launched more than 50 rockets into northern Israel as Israeli ground forces push deeper into southern Lebanon.
4: Fox's Trey Yingst in Tel Aviv. Congress returns from break this week with the Senate considering a plan to fund immigration enforcement and border patrol using a process Democrats cannot block. Republican Congresswoman Kat Chemek tells Fox Business.
7: This is a once-in-a-generation opportunity for us to get our country back on track, and I feel that the Senate has not taken this seriously.
4: Democrats keep demanding immigration enforcement reform as anti-ICE protests rage on. In New Jersey, that was last night in Newark. Those protesters want the detention facility there shut down over allegations of inhumane conditions Homeland Security denies. America's listening to Fox News.
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12: Missouri Net News, I'm Matt Pilger. A Cole County judge is expected to decide today whether a proposed Missouri tax overhaul will stay on the August ballot. The proposal would replace the state income tax with expanded sales tax, and challengers argue it violates the Constitution by including more than one subject and that the ballot summary is misleading. A man from West Central Missouri's Saline County has been indicted by a federal grand jury on multiple charges connected to manufacturing homemade bombs. Marshall Griffin reports.
13: 40-year-old Jordan Derrick is charged with manufacturing explosive materials without a license. Prosecutors say Derrick began posting videos on social media in 2023 that showed step-by-step instructions for making explosives.
12: And Missouri's hot weather law begins today to prevent utility shutoffs for non-payment when electricity or gas is needed for cooling. The law runs through September the 30th. This is Missouri Net.
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17: Stacey Johnson, and this is your Lake Expo News Cut. A Camdenton High School student's headed to the national stage. That's after discovering an unexpected passion. 17-year-old Brooklyn Meats recently completed her junior year while taking collision repair classes through the Lake Career and Technical Center. What started as an opportunity to explore hands-on careers quickly turned into a future profession. Meats won first place in automotive refinishing technology at the Missouri Skills USA competition, earning a trip to the Skills USA National Leadership and Skills Conference in Atlanta in June. She credits her instructor and classmates for helping her succeed. And road improvements are set to begin this week at Lake of the Ozarks State Park. According to the Missouri Department of Transportation, crews will start resurfacing roads June 1st, that's today, at Grand Glaze Beach, and with additional paving planned throughout the park during June. One lane will remain open with flaggers directing traffic. Most work's expected to wrap up by the end of the month, weather permitting. Drivers, of course, are urged to slow down and use caution in construction zones. This has been your Lake Expo News Cut. All this news and more at lakeexpo.com.
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22: 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It's known as the cycling capital of America. 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
22: Sparta, Wisconsin proclaims to be the cycling capital of America. That moniker dates to an event that took place here in the mid-1960s.
26: The Elroy Sparta Bike Trail was the first in the nation in the Rails to Trails program, where unused railroad lines were turned into bike trails.
22: Alyssa Young shares the story from the museum that honors cycling and much more. She says they concentrate on quality, not quantity, here in the collection.
26: Bicycles that represent different features or different companies, where they're made in the world.
22: They have quite a display, and there are some unique bikes here with interesting stories.
26: My favorite historical bike that we have is the folding World War II paratrooper bicycle. Paratroopers, when they were jumping out of the airplanes, they would have their parachutes on their back, their folded up bicycle on the front.
22: Alyssa says bikes were used extensively by both sides during World War II, and not just for paratroopers. Another bike here has a far different purpose.
26: The lawnmower bike is my favorite novelty bike. Someone took the front wheel off of a Huffy bicycle and put an old-fashioned lawnmower on the front so his wife could mow the lawn.
22: There are about 70 bikes on display at any one time, and the other part of this museum honors a hometown hero that made a far longer trip than you could make on a bicycle. His story, next time, as we travel the countryside. In Sparta, Illinois, I'm Andrew McCrae.

0: This is meteorologist Ann Holliday with your KS95 Lake Area forecast. Scattered showers and a few thunderstorms this morning. Some of those could be severe, then those will quickly move on out. A clearing sky, warm today with a high 83. Mostly clear behind a front tonight, Charlo near 62, sunny and 79 on Tuesday. For the time, temperature, and forecast anytime, call the KS95 weather phone. Our number is 378-2121.
1: 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It is illegal to sell prescription, medication, medical equipment, and supplies. 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No businesses or services may be offered, including things like firewood, selling firewood, house cleaning, babysitting, hauling off scrap, lawn care, things like that. If you miss a phone number during the country sale, wait until after done at 10 o'clock. 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You want to join us here on the country sale this morning? We will take caller number one. You're on the country sale. Good morning.
2: Good morning. Hello?
1: Yes, you're on. Go ahead.
2: Can you hear me?
1: Yep.
2: Can you hear me?
1: I can. Go ahead.
2: Okay. I've got a recliner for sale. It's brand new, and then I got for $300. And then I got a bicycle you ride for $75. And I've got like a little stove, and I'm wanting $80 for it. You put it outside, put wooden sticks in it for $80. And my number to call is 573-634-3882. The number is 634-3882. And I thank you.
1: All right. Thank you. That is call number one on the country sale at 634-3882. 634-3882. Caller number two, you're on the country sale. Good morning.
3: Yes, I have for sale a 45-inch smart TV. It's a Vizio, I think that's how it's pronounced. And it's brand new. I've had it about 3 weeks, and it's not been used hardly any at all. I paid $160 for it at Walmart. I will take $140 if someone is needing one. And my number is 573-502-9217. I'm in the Iberia area.
1: All right. Thank you very much.
3: Mm-hmm, thank you.
1: That is caller number two on the country sale, the 45-inch TV. And the number there is 502-9217. 502-9217 for caller number two on the country sale. You're calling number three. Good morning.
4: Yes, good morning, young man. This is Emmanuel Mann calling.
1: Hello, sir. How are you?
4: Oh, just fine. I'm thinking about a song this morning. I used to play the Happy Goodman Family. And one of my favorite songs is What a Beautiful Day for the Lord to Come Again.
1: Yeah.
4: I hope you ever heard that.
1: I think I'm familiar with that one, yes.
4: Yeah, I had been in a personal concert with him. I know her life story. I know the rest of the Goodman family. Everybody knows who they are. And so that was one of my favorite songs. But over the weekend, I'm in the bathroom, and I fell in love with my toothbrush. And you know what happened?
1: What's that?
4: She gave me the brush off.
1: Oh, no.
4: Oh, yeah, just left me tasteless. So, but we want everybody to have a good day. I'm trying to get a good doctor report by walking with my walker. Is doing really well, doing constantly better. So I continue for the prayer and support. And I don't have a people's address, people's name in front of me right now that sent me a card, a beautiful card you got forward. It looks like grounds, really nice and everything through there. And so I want to, if you're listening, I know who I'm talking about. I want to continue to say thank you for my cards and to keep the good work good orgel. We had a good church service yesterday, and it was just a beautiful day for the Lord to come again.
5: All right. Thank you very much, Banjo Man.
1: That is the Banjo Man in Slater. Caller number 4, you're on the country sale. Good morning.
6: Yes, good morning. I still have a four-wheeler for sale, and I also have some porcelain dolls for sale, and I have a big black toolbox that goes in the back of your truck for sale, and I am also looking for a place to rent around Brussels area, and my phone number is 573-569-0040, and thank you very much.
1: All right. Thank you very much. Caller number 4 on the country sale has got a four-wheeler for sale, an ATV, also some porcelain dolls, a truck toolbox, and also looking for a place to rent. And the number there is 569-0040, 569-0040. Caller 5, you're on the country sale. Good morning.
7: Good morning, JT. Hey, I've got all kinds of John Deere lawn and garden parts for 425, 45, and 55, all the 400 series, just about everything. I just sold the last motor, so I do not have any motors. But I've got three decks, two 54s and a 60, and one of the 54s looks brand new. I mean, it's only got 600 hours on it. And those three decks are various prices. And, you know, somebody drives, that's where I'll negotiate a little bit on them. I'm at area code 573-885-1313. Thanks a lot, JT.
1: 885-1313.
7: Correct.
1: All right. Thank you. That is call number 5 on the country sale, selling some John Deere lawn and garden parts for the 400 series. And the number there is 885-1313, 885-1313. Caller 6, you're on the country sale. Good morning.
8: Yes, good morning. 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I'm in Osage Beach.
1: 836-3708.
8: Yes.
1: All right. Thank you. That is call number 6 on the country sale. He's got an exercise machine. He's also got the stereo receiver, and he's got some 10.5 high-top Nike shoes. 836-3708, 836-3708. Caller number 7, you're on the country sale. Good morning.
9: Good morning, JT. I still have my cattle stock racks. They're 14-foot slide-in racks that... he's pretty heavy-built racks. They have a center gate, and the rear gate will need some repair as we damage them trying to take them off from the trailer. But I will sell the racks, and I would consider selling the trailer if they buy the racks. They got a 14-foot trailer with hardwood floors. They're in good condition. It's a two-axle trailer. Handles the racks very well. And they can call me on 377-4567, and thank you much.
1: All right, thank you. That is call number 7 on the country sale. He's got the slide-in stock racks, and then he's also, if you buy the racks, he's got a trailer he would sell with it, too, if you want. 377-4567, 377-4567. We'll get to caller number 8 in a moment. Right now, Jeremy is with us from Smoke and Blades Custom Butchering in Eldon. Hello, Jeremy.
10: Good morning, JT. How you doing this morning?
1: I'm doing just fine. You got the knives all sharpened, ready for a busy week?
10: Yep, we've got a full week ahead of us this week. Next week be the same. Last time we talked a couple weeks ago for the holiday, we got fresh season coming up this year, so... anybody in the Miller County area will be up at the fair if you're needing any beef or hogs done. We'll have plenty of room. 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
1: That's a good thing, good service for these 4-H and FFA members that need some help with that service, yeah.
10: Absolutely. 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If you're needing to get something on the books, you can reach us at 573-392-5959. 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
1: All right, Jeremy, appreciate it. Thank you very much.
10: Thanks, sir. You have a good day.
1: You too. 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Call 573-392-5959. All right, back to the phones. Caller number 8, you're on the Country Sale. Good morning.
11: Good morning. 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It's probably 4 foot wide, or 4 foot long. And I'd take $110 for it today. Camden area, 816-456-9681.
1: All right. Thank you very much.
11: Thank you.
1: That is caller number 8 on the Country Sale. He's got some rubber shoes there, rubber boots, and then also the hydraulic jack. And the number there is 816-456-9681. 816-456-9681. Caller number 9, you're on the Country Sale. Good morning.
12: Morning. I'm in Russellville, Missouri, and I have 5 20-pound barbecue cylinders for sale. They're all full, ready to go, and they've got good dates on them. 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And then I have a 100-pound cylinder full, ready to go. And it's got a good date on it. And my phone number is 573-291-7806.
1: 291-7806.
12: Yep.
1: All right. Thank you very much.
12: All right.
1: Uh-huh. Call number 9 on the Country Sale's got some propane cylinders, some barbecue tanks, and then a 100-pound cylinder. And the number to call there is 291-7806, 291-7806 for caller number 9 on the Country Sale. Caller number 10 has 10 production red laying hens. They're 6 months old, just starting to lay. They are $10 each. Also, the toddler car seat with the backrest and the dual cup holders for $10, and a smoker for $15, and they are in the Gravois Mills area. The number to call there is 789-9060, 789-9060 for caller number 10 on the Country Sale. Let's see here. I got 3 emails from the same folks. Just make sure I get the right one here. All right, let's do this one then. Caller number 11, they've got a 2024 1025H Bad Boy tractor and brush hog. It has less than 70 hours on it. It's always garage. 4-wheel drive includes a brush mower, also equipped for a belly mower, and they're asking $17,200. Call Jerry at 573-280-9593. 280-9593 for caller number 11 on the Country Sale. 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
1: 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Good morning.
20: Good morning. This morning I have for sale a number of pairs of Wrangler men's jeans. They are the Performance or the Authentic series, and they are mostly 42 waist by 29 long. If anyone is interested, please give me a call at 573-690-9825.
1: 690-9825.
20: Correct.
1: All right. Thank you very much.
20: Thank you.
1: That is caller number 12 on the Country Sale, those Wrangler jeans. And the number there is 690-9825, 690-9825. Caller number 13 on the Country Sale says they still have their stationary bike for sale, $20. Also, a stainless steel propane barbecue grill for $50. And the number to call there is 816-699-9703. 816-699-9703 for caller number 13 on the Country Sale. 1-800-251-KS95 or 378-KS95 are our numbers if you want to join us on the Country Sale. A reminder, the Gravois Mills United Methodist Church, they have started their Food for Kids program. And tonight from 4 until 5:30, they will have food packs distributed for children 16 and under. They do that every Monday from 4 until 5:30. Children must be present and accompanied by an adult at pickup. So if you want to attend that, the Gravois Mills United Methodist Church tonight from 4 until 5:30. Also, the Lake Area Community Orchestra, they are continuing their summer concert series, and they'll have a performance tomorrow night on the steps of Haha Tonka State Park near Camdenton. Looks like the weather is going to be nice for that. We're going to be drying out the rest of the day, then on Tuesday, Wednesday, and Thursday. So nice weather Tuesday night, Haha Tonka State Park, Lake Erie Community Orchestra. 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You want to join us on the Country Sale. And we had more rain this morning. I kind of woke up to some rain and some thunder and lightning this morning. We had some pretty good thunder and lightning yesterday as well. But anyway, it's going to become mostly sunny today. We're starting to see more and more sunshine this morning. High near 83. And then tonight, partly cloudy, low around 62. Tuesday, mostly sunny, a high of 80. Wednesday and Thursday will be partly cloudy. Highs 80 and lows around 60. But as we get to the end of the week, Friday through Sunday, we've got another chance of showers and thunderstorms with highs 80 to 85 and lows 60 to 65. It is 73 degrees at the Lakes Weather Center. KS95, Paige is with me in studio. You spent a little time on the lake this weekend.
21: I did.
1: Up to the top of the lake, right?
21: Or
1: numbers.
21: I went up to the 61-mile marker.
1: Yeah, up near Edwards, Climax Springs area. Isn't that where that's at?
21: Yes.
1: Yeah. And how are things on the lake there?
21: Well, still a lot of debris.
1: Yeah,
21: that the trees are bigger on that end.
1: Yeah,
21: that are floating in the water.
1: Yeah,
21: unfortunately,
1: it is just kind of the way it is at the end of the at the beginning of the season, the spring, and all the stuff that's kind of washed into the lake.
21: We've had so many flooding rains that is just washing so much debris into the water.
1: But we had a little bit of rain over the weekend, but now hopefully we're going to dry things
21: out. We need to get out of this pattern of it raining on Saturday. Come on.
1: That's right. Get that over with. Well, it rained at my house yesterday. It thundered and lightning in the morning. I was like, it was another one of those situations where I'm like, am I hearing thunder?
21: I know. Or you wake up and you're like, is it really doing that?
1: Is there a loud vehicle going by? Sometimes I don't know. It could be a tractor. You just never know what it is.
21: I just want to keep sleeping. Yeah. But it is good for that anyway.
1: I also spent a little time out on the lake, though, just cruising the lake.
21: Yeah.
1: Beautiful, beautiful time.
21: I actually got to see somebody flip a jet ski.
1: You showed me the video.
21: Like an original old school
1: with the handlebars that raise up and down, the stand-up kind.
21: The stand-up kind.
1: Yeah.
21: Those are hard enough to ride on their own, and this guy is doing flips.
1: That's pretty cool.
21: I was amazed. I couldn't believe it.
1: I mean, I've never done it. But it looks like once you figure, I mean, it's one of those things. How many times do you try and not do it till you figure out you can do it?
21: You can do it, yeah. Right? Well, he had it down. He just kept doing those flips. And it was really cool to watch. I couldn't believe it. I've never seen that.
1: Well, we've got a call coming in here. Let's grab this one. It is call number 14. You're on the Country Sale. Good morning.
0: Good morning. Yes, I have a Rubbermaid storage building, back building, 7 by 7 foot. And I want $500 for it. And I'm getting ready to take it apart. And if somebody wants it, come by and I'll explain to them how everything goes. I'm 0626-7624.
1: All right, your phone broke up during the phone number, the most important part. Do that one more time.
0: Hello?
1: Yeah, your phone broke up during your phone number. Do that one more time.
0: Hello?
1: Are you there? All right, I think I got it. Call number 14 is at 816-266-7624. There we go. I think that's it. 816-266-7624 for call number 14 on the Country Sale. Call number 15, you're on. Good morning. Hello?
2: Semi-automatic shotguns for sale. One is a Model 11 Remington, made in the mid-1930s, 20-gauge, 2¾-inch. Want 6.5 for it. The other one is a Winchester Model 1400, 12-gauge, 2¾-inch, 573-480-6150. 550 on the Winchester.
1: 480-6150.
2: Yes, sir.
1: All right. Thank you very much. That is call number 15 on the Country Sale. He's got a couple of older shotguns, a 1930s, a 20-gauge, and a Winchester 12-gauge. 480-6150, 480-6150 for caller number 15 on the Country Sale. Paige, have you spent much time looking over the internet, seeing country music news over the weekend?
21: No, I have not.
1: Did you see the Morgan Wallen story?
21: No.
1: Oh, he was doing a show in Denver.
21: Okay.
1: And the big thing is he does a big fancy walkout where, you know, like they have a camera and he walks out. And John Elway joined him for the walkout.
21: Okay, I wondered who it was.
1: But then later in the show, he was doing Sand in My Boots.
21: Mm-hmm.
1: And he does that apparently where he sits down at a piano and plays the piano and sings and stuff. And there's a lot of video of the show and the incident online.
21: Uh-oh, did he lose it?
1: Well, in the videos, you can hear the piano playing in the arena. But apparently he could not hear the piano in his ears, in his ear monitors.
21: That makes a difference.
1: So he's like playing a little bit, and then pretty soon he's like. And then he just stands up and he says something about the piano not working.
21: Yeah.
1: And then he just sings it a cappella. He goes out on the front stage and sings it a cappella. But as he finishes the song, he turns around and you can see him contemplating it. He turns around and he looks at that piano. And then he just goes over and gives it a big shove and tips it over and turns it over on its front. So,
21: all right.
1: Yeah.
21: Well.
1: So, anyway, the crowd went wild for it. They thought it was great. and then several people were complaining about what he did to the piano.
21: Oh.
1: I watched the video.
21: It's his piano.
1: Well, I watched the video. And you and I have been around some of these shows before.
21: Yeah.
1: It was a big electric keyboard put inside a piano shell.
21: Oh, okay.
1: It just looked like a piano.
21: It wasn't.
1: It flipped over, you could see the electric keyboard part of it fall out onto the floor.
21: Sure.
1: And then this wooden shell of a piano was standing there. So it wasn't like it was a full-size piano that he went and tipped over. It's pretty light, so they can take it around with them. So that was one of the things I saw from the concerts over the weekend. And then the other one was Bailey Zimmerman was doing a show at Red Rocks, which is the big outdoor venue.
21: Yeah.
1: And he's going to be at the Missouri State Fair this year.
21: That's right.
1: And he puts on a pretty energetic show. He is all over the stage. And during his intro, I don't know exactly how they do it, but they shot him up out of the, like, you know, the out of the stage.
21: Oh, he came up out of the stage.
1: Yeah. So,
21: okay.
1: Like, he was near the drums, the drum riser. He shot up way up high in the sky.
21: Oh.
1: Landed on the stage.
21: Uh-oh.
1: And then he reached up and grabbed a big heavy rope, like a Tarzan rope.
21: Oh, yeah.
1: And he swung off of that riser out onto the stage and landed out there to start his performance. It was pretty spectacular.
21: An entrance.
1: It'll be interesting to see what he can do at the Missouri State Fair. I mean, they don't have quite the rafters and the stage supports that
21: probably
1: they would
21: for
1: at Red
21: him
1: Rocks.
21: To do
1: probably.
21: That, yeah.
1: Yeah, exactly. But I mean, it was in the early 90s that Garth Brooks performed at the Missouri State Fair, and I did see him climb the lighting rig at the State Fair during You Might Be Right, I Might Be Wrong, whatever it is.
21: Okay.
1: That was one of his encore songs, and he climbed up the
21: rafters?
1: The lighting trusses, mm-hmm. and had a spotlight that he was spotting out on the crowd. So, I don't know. We'll see what Bailey Zimmerman does. It's been a long time since I've seen anybody out swinging on the rafters and from the lighting rig at the State Fair, but I won't be surprised to see him go out into the crowd and do the stuff, because that's happened several times here recently.
21: Yes.
1: I think Flo Rida was out in the crowd, up in the grandstand even, last year at the State Fair. So.
21: All right. What fun.
1: All right. Call number 16. You're on the Country Sale. Go ahead.
3: Yes. There's going to be a garage sale at the building in Tuscumbia between the courthouse and cemetery. 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And boys, 2 to 4. And lots of miscellaneous.
1: All right. And it's at the building in Tuscumbia. And when does it start?
3: It starts June the 3rd.
1: All right. June 3rd. So that's coming up on Wednesday. Okay.
3: That's Wednesday.
1: Okay.
3: Uh-huh.
1: All right. Thank you very much.
3: But thank you. Bye-bye.
1: Big sale going on in the big white building in the Tuscumbia near the cemetery starting on Wednesday. 1-800-251-KS95 or 378-KS95. You want to join us here on the Country Sale? Well, you know that smell, that slow smoke, can't ignore it kind of smell. When you catch a drift of it on Newton Street in Versailles, you already know it's Gilbert's Barbecue across from Casey's in Versailles. 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When you're hungry, you know where to go. Gilbert's Barbecue on Newton Street in Versailles across from Casey's, serving Morgan County since 2012. That's 573-569-4017. And there was hardly a spot in the parking lot yesterday about noon at Gilbert's Barbecue. Everybody was enjoying some of that delicious food, and you can too. 1-800-251-KS95 or 378-KS95. Call number 17. You're on the Country Sale. Good morning.
4: Yes, good morning, JT. 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I'm in Jeff City at 694-3921, 694-3921. Thank you very much.
1: All right, thank you. 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We'll get to more of your calls on the country sale coming up in just a moment. 1-800-251-KS95 or 378-KS95.
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1: 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You want to join us here on the country sale this morning. A couple things here real quick. Got a notice from the Versailles Park Board that they are postponing T-ball and coaches pitch till Thursday night. So T-ball and coaches pitch in Versailles postponed till Thursday night. Speaking of baseball, good luck to the Eugene Eagles and St. Elizabeth. They will both be playing in the baseball semifinals today. The Eugene Eagles will face Portageville in the Class 2 state semifinals today. That game, first pitch, is scheduled for 10 o'clock. And then the St. Elizabeth will play North Shelby in the Class 1 state semifinals. First pitch scheduled for 4 o'clock. Both of those games are at the Ozark Mountain Sports Complex in Ozark. And then tomorrow night at 7, Blair Oaks will face Licking in the Class 3 state semifinals. So three area teams still playing some state baseball and down to the final four for all three of them. Wish them the best of luck in Ozark. It is time to haul it. 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Good morning.
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1: 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Good morning.
22: Good morning. The Gravois Mills Methodist Church has got food for kids tonight. It goes from 4 to 5:30. It'll run all summer long on Monday night, and it's free food for kids all summer long. Thank you.
1: All right. Thank you very much. That is call number 22 on the Country Sale. Again, a reminder about the Gravois Mills Food for Kids program. 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Good morning.
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1: 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We will get to caller number 24 in a moment. 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
9: 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My brother up in Boonville actually traded it in.
1: All
9: right.

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0: Yes.
1: All right, thank you. 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
1: 480-1105.
2: Yeah, I do have the paperwork. I just never titled it.
1: Okay. All right. Thank you. That is caller number 25 on the country sales. Got the utility trailer and the number there, 480-1105. 480-1105. Caller number 26, you're on the country sale. Good morning.
3: Yes, good morning. I'm over in the Greenview area. I have a Tritoon left for sale. It's in the dock. There's a boat on it. You can see it work if you like. 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I have a set of aluminum toolboxes that are black anodized. They're like new. The one behind the cabin, I've even got the two ones that go over the inner fender wells in the bed, and I do have a silver one, too, that goes there. And then I have a Ford transmission, came out of a 96 Ford F-150 four-wheel drive with the transfer case. It doesn't have 5,000 miles on it. Tree fell on the car a year ago, and I'm just getting rid of it. My telephone number is 913-909-2717. Yes, sir, and thank you.
1: All right, thank you. 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All sponsors of the country sale today here on KS95. We will do it again tomorrow at 9:05 on KS95. Have a great day. Looks like rain is done for a couple of days. Might creep in later this week. Caller number 27, you're on the country sale. Good morning.
4: Good morning. Yes, I've got two antique Mauser rifles. They're K98s, dated 1930 and 1952. And then I got another one dated 1796. I want $1,000 for all three. And then I got some petrified rock from Idaho. They're big pieces. And you can call me about that, and I send them pictures. My number is 573-286-2417.
1: 286-2417.
4: That's correct.
1: Okay. Call number 27 on the country sale, the rifles for sale and the petrified rock. The number there, 286-2417, 286-2417. Caller number 28, I thought they were going to be here, but they're not, so that's going to do it for us. We'll wrap things up this morning. We'll do it again tomorrow, 9:05 on KS95.
5: The importance of keeping bees healthy. Hello, I'm Megan Grebner with Healthy Living on Brownfield. Bees are responsible for pollinating about 15 to 20% of the food produced around the world, including more than 130 types of fruits, nuts, and vegetables in the U.S. But keeping bees healthy can be a challenge. Michigan State University Extension apiculture educator Anna Heck says there can be

0: a lot of different stressors that impact the health of the hive.
1: One of the main ones is that all of our colonies in Michigan have a parasitic mite called the varroa mite, and this is a mite that spreads viruses and diseases between colonies and also within bees in the colony. And the population of these mites tends to grow spring through fall, and that's also how our diseases build up in the hives. In order to keep honeybee colonies healthy and to survive, we need really healthy colonies in the fall, and unfortunately this is when a lot of our disease levels are really high.
0: She tells Brownfield there are other stressors as well.
1: One is pesticide exposure. I do a lot of education with Michigan farmers and growers, and a lot of them are very supportive of our honeybees and other bees and trying to find opportunities where we can better support their health and reduce exposure of pesticides to bees.
0: I'm Megan Grebner with Healthy Living on Brownfield.
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10: More defiance from Iran. I'm Dave Anthony, Fox News. There is a state media report that Iran will stop holding talks with the U.S. unless Israel stops attacking Hezbollah militants in Lebanon. Attacks that Israeli forces have ramped up. This after Iran retaliated to U.S. military strikes over the weekend that hit drones and radar and ground control sites.
11: Once again, Gulf Arab states here in the Middle East find themselves in the middle of this ongoing conflict between the U.S. and Iran. And for a second time in less than a week, Kuwait found themselves under attack by both missiles and drones early this morning. In fact, U.S. CENTCOM confirming that its forces intercepted two Iranian ballistic missiles targeting American forces based in Kuwait. They added no American personnel were hurt.
10: Fox's Jeff Paul in Dubai, and oil prices are surging up 8%. And Iraqi nationals due in court next hour in New York City, where Mohammed al-Saadi will be arraigned on terror charges, accused of providing support to Hezbollah and Iran.
12: Al-Saadi is accused of directing and planning nearly 20 terrorist attacks and attempted attacks throughout Europe and the United States.
10: Fox's Brian Yannis outside the court.
12: Prosecutors say al-Saadi wanted to attack Jewish centers in Los Angeles, Scottsdale, Arizona, and planned to burn or bomb a synagogue here in New York City. Sources tell the New York Post al-Saadi also pledged to assassinate President Trump's daughter, Ivanka, and even had a blueprint of her Florida home.
10: Congress returns from break this week. Republicans Republicans will continue working on a plan Democrats can't block to fund immigration enforcement and border patrol. It was held up last month over opposition to the Trump administration anti-weaponization fund, nearly $1.8 billion for those who claim they were political targets of the Biden Justice Department. GOP Congresswoman Kat Kamick tells Fox Business.
13: As the wife of a first responder, absolutely under no circumstances would I ever support any payouts for anyone who ever assaulted law enforcement.
10: Those convicted in the January 6, 2021 Capitol riot could apply. 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
19: This is meteorologist Ann Holliday with your KS95 Lake Area forecast. Scattered showers and a few thunderstorms this morning. Some of those could be severe, then those will quickly move on out. A clearing sky, warm today with a high 83. Mostly clear behind a front tonight, low near 62, sunny and 79 on Tuesday. For the time, temperature, and forecast anytime, call the KS95 weather phone. Our number is 378-2121.

0: KS95, Lake of the Ozarks Country Station with Tucker Wetmore Brunette. Well, good Monday morning. I'm Paige Miller. Can you believe it's already June? Yep, today is June the 1st. I kind of forgot about that, and then I got here and was like, oh yeah, today's the 1st. I guess I need to pay some bills today. It is June the 1st. But I had a good weekend. I hope you did too. Got to go see some friends over at the 61-mile marker in the Edwards area. And I'll tell you what, the rain has made the lake muddy and it's full of debris, unfortunately. But the wildflowers during my drive, especially along Highway 7, are just spectacular. It's absolutely beautiful. And they're really nice along 52 as well. But yeah, the wildflowers this year are really looking great. So I'm loving that, at least. Coming up, Vincent Mason. We're going to hear from Thomas Rhett, Post Malone with Luke Combs. And Brooks and Dunn, they're up next on KS95.
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0: Yes, 95, Lake of the Ozarks Country Station, Vincent Mason, wish you well. I'm Paige Miller, is your usual go-to every morning, a cup of coffee. Most people, yes, that's probably a yes. But there's a new study that may suggest you should start with something sweet, maybe, and it may boost your mood for the entire day. The study suggests that adults who add a daily serving of fruit juice or a smoothie in the morning are more likely to feel happier and report fewer symptoms of depression. They focused on people, to be fair, that weren't getting enough fruits and vegetables, which you definitely need a lot of those. But they said once that they added that simple sweet treat, so to say, like juice in the morning, not only boosted their overall fruit intake throughout the rest of the day, but they saw improvements in their mood. And basically, it's the sugar and how it affects your brains because, or your brain. The sugar can trigger dopamine. That's the feel-good chemical. And that it helps explain why even a small little indulgence can lift your mood. So the catch, of course, is moderation. Don't make yourself the biggest smoothie in the world and have a huge glass of fruit juice, but just a little bit kind of adds to the overall happiness of your day. So I might have to try that too. Coming up, Kane Brown, Randy Houser, and Carrie Underwood. Hardy is up next on KS95.
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0: 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Mostly sunny, 83 this afternoon, 62 our low tonight, sunny and high of 80 tomorrow. And partly cloudy, highs around 80 for Wednesday and Thursday, both lows around 60. Right now it's 76 at the Lakes Weather Center, KS95.
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0: KS95, today's country and your all-time favorites with Kane Brown, Woman. And news updates coming up at the top of the hour and on the KS95 Lake Country calendar. 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

0: KS95, Lake of the Ozarks Country Station, Lainey Wilson, somewhere over Laredo. I'm Paige Miller. An American mountain climber, Tyler Andrews, has broken a 23-year-old speed record on Mount Everest. He cut over an hour off the previous time, and this is a big deal. He went from the Everest base camp to the ultimate summit. He did have supplemental oxygen, thank goodness, but he completed that brutal ascent in 9 hours, 55 minutes. And that beat the 2003 record that was 10 hours and 56 minutes. That was done by a Sherpa. So that's kind of a big deal that a guy that doesn't do that for a living is now broken that record. Wow. What a view he got up there for sure. Dan and Shay coming up, Kenny Chesney, and Aaron Tippin. He's up next on KS95.
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1: KS95, Lake of the Ozarks Country Station. That's Dan and Shay. Say so. I'm Paige Miller. We got some high school baseball games going on today. Eugene is facing Portageville. It's the Class 2 state semifinals. Their game started at 10. And then St. Elizabeth will play North Shelby in the Class 1 state semifinals. Their game is at 4 o'clock this afternoon. Both of those games are at the Ozark Mountain Sports Complex. So good luck to both of them tonight at 7. Blair Oaks, they'll face off their games against Licking in the Class 3 state semifinals. Coming up, we're going to hear from Luke Combs, Lee Bryce, and Colton Taylor. Right now.
2: Sorry.
1: Did you get an update for me?
2: I did. The Eugene game actually just ended a minute ago. They fell to Portageville 1-0.
1: Darn it.
2: Yeah, sounds like it was a pretty good game, though.
1: Yeah.
2: Yeah, so, I mean, still impressive for the Eagles to make that run the way
1: Absolutely.
2: They did. Yeah, but tough 1-0 loss.
1: Well, darn it. All right, St. Elizabeth and North Shelby this afternoon at 4 o'clock. We got Dylan Scott up next on KS95.
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1: The Weather Center 95 Lake Area Forecast brought to you by the Good Shepherd Nursing Home District. Mostly sunny this afternoon, high near 83, 62 or low tonight, sunny in 80 tomorrow. Right now it's 76 at the Lakes Weather Center, KS95.
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0: KS95, today's country, your all-time favorites, Luke Combs, Sleepless in a Hotel Room. A news update's coming up at the top of the hour. And on the KS95 Lake Country calendar, the Lake Area Community Orchestra continues their summer concert series. Tomorrow, it'll be on the steps of Haha Tonka State Park near Camdenton. 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
1: A ceasefire tested again. Lisa Brady, Fox News, with no word of any movement on a deal between the U.S. and Iran.
2: Over the weekend, Central Command says U.S. forces shot down two Iranian ballistic missiles heading to a base in Kuwait housing American troops. This is the second attack on Kuwait in the past week. Iranian forces also shot down an expensive American MQ-1 Predator drone, drawing a counterattack by U.S. forces hitting multiple targets in Iran in response.
1: Fox's Lucas Tomlinson at the White House. Iran reportedly demanding an end to Israel's fighting with Iran-backed Hezbollah in Lebanon. Israeli media just reporting a call between President Trump and Israel's prime minister. A former elections clerk is released from prison in Colorado following clemency from the state's governor.
3: The Colorado Department of Corrections confirms the release of Tina Peters, who was convicted of giving unauthorized access to her county's election system as part of a conspiracy theory about voter fraud. She was sentenced to 9 years in prison, but that sentence was commuted by Colorado's Democratic Governor Jared Polis following public pressure from President Trump and his conservative allies. Polis commuted the sentence last month, calling the prison term extremely unusual and lengthy for a first-time nonviolent offender.
1: Fox's Jared Halpern. In a written statement, the Colorado Secretary of State warns that Peter's release will embolden the election denier movement. Florida is suing OpenAI, accusing the ChatGPT developer and CEO Sam Altman of choosing profit over public safety. State Attorney General James Uthmeyer filing a civil lawsuit that references criminal cases, including a deadly university shooting last year, claiming the suspect was asking GPT questions, including about weapons and disposing of bodies.
4: How can they see somebody planning a murder over hours, days, or even weeks and not step in to fix it, not alert authorities?
1: In other lawsuits, OpenAI has highlighted efforts to help safeguard users. Uthmeyer said this is the first state lawsuit. 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
14: Good afternoon. It is 77 degrees at 12:05. I'm Colton Taylor with this KS95 News Update. 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Three people were injured in separate crashes over the weekend in the lake area. A 66-year-old Lake Ozark woman suffered serious injuries Saturday when her SUV turned into the path of a semi-truck on Highway 50 in Morgan County. A Sedalia woman was struck by debris but was not injured. In Miller County, an 18-year-old Sunrise Beach man, a 20-year-old passenger, and an infant suffered minor injuries when an SUV overturned Friday night. And in Camden County, a 17-year-old passenger was hurt when a pickup crashed into a tree Friday afternoon. Several family pets were killed in a house fire west of Gravois Mills early Sunday morning. The Gravois Fire Protection District says the firefighters responded around 4 a.m. to a home on Mini Farm Drive. All residents made it out safely, but challenging conditions forced crews to battle the fire from outside the home. The Missouri State Fire Marshal's Office investigated, and the cause remains undetermined. Firefighters are urging drivers to avoid flooded roadways after two recent water rescues in the lake area. Friday afternoon, crews responded near Tuscumbia after a car was swept off of a low water crossing by floodwaters in Saline Creek. No injuries were reported. Then Sunday night, Camden County firefighters and the Missouri State Water Patrol rescued a couple and their dog trapped by rapidly rising water at the Fiery Fork Conservation Area near Climax Springs. All were safely brought back to shore. Fire officials say swift-moving water can quickly become deadly and urge motorists to turn around rather than risk driving through flooded areas. A former Manitowoc County commissioner has pleaded guilty to felony charges involving misuse of county resources. 57-year-old Douglas Naros of California pleaded guilty Thursday to one count of stealing. Prosecutors dropped two other felony charges as part of the plea agreement. Naros was sentenced to 5 years of supervised probation. Investigators allege that he used county employees and equipment for personal projects, including having county gravel placed on his private driveway. Naros resigned from his commissioner position in February. Road work begins today at Lake of the Ozarks State Park as MoDOT starts resurfacing several roads. Drivers should expect one-lane traffic and flaggers on several roads. The first phase of the project is expected to be completed by the end of June. Motorists in Camdenton will need to find an alternate route starting Wednesday as Hahatonka Road at West Highway 54 closes for paving work. Project is expected to last about 3 weeks, with Morgan Street and Illinois Street Southeast suggested as detours. And the Missouri Department of Transportation has rescheduled the temporary closure of Route D north of Versailles. The roadway will close Wednesday from 8 until 3:30 between Route BB and Route Z for culvert replacement work, weather permitting. Drivers are encouraged to use alternate routes during the closure. I'm Colton Taylor with this KS95 News Update. 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
16: With news on MissouriNet, I'm Marshall Griffin. Missourians are cleaning up after severe thunderstorms blew down tree limbs and dumped heavy rainfall across Missouri overnight. Power outages are reported all over the state, including the Kansas City Metro, Osage County east of Jefferson City, the Lake of the Ozarks region, and the Cape Girardeau area. A closely watched court case in Missouri could have a major impact on how abortion laws are applied. Matt Pilger reports.
17: A trial scheduled today in Kansas City will determine which abortion regulations remain in place after voters approved a reproductive rights amendment. The lawsuit filed by Planned Parenthood and the ACLU of Missouri challenges several restrictions that were previously part of state law and are now under review. The court's decision will determine how those state laws align with the amendment and which regulations can continue to be enforced in Missouri going forward.
16: And a Missouri bill awaiting the governor's decision would expand access to disability parking placards and license plates. This is MissouriNet.
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19: 76-year-old Marsha Lou Hughes of Lake Ozark died May 26th at her home. Celebration of life for Marsha Hughes will be held at a later date at the Mount Carmel Baptist Church in Lake Ozark. Memorials are suggested to St. Jude Children's Research Hospital, with arrangements under the direction of Hedges Scott Millard Funeral Home of Osage Beach. 84-year-old Jerry Franklin Detmer of Lori died May 27th at the Lori Care Center. Visitation for Jerry Detmer will be tomorrow from 10 to 11, with a massive Christian burial following at 11 at St. Patrick Catholic Church of Lori. Graveside service and interment with full military honors will follow in St. Patrick's Cemetery. Memorials are suggested to the St. Patrick Catholic Church, National Shrine of Mary, Mother of the Church, the American Legion Zachweep Post 624, Osage Community Elks Lodge 2705, or the Westside Senior Center. Arrangements are under the direction of the Kidwell Garber Lori Sunrise Beach Chapel. 82-year-old Daryl Lewis of Roach, formerly of Hastings, Iowa, died May 27th. Visitation for Daryl Lewis will be Wednesday from 12:30 to 2 at Hedges Scott Millard Funeral Home of Camdenton, followed by funeral services at 2. Additional services will be June 6th in Glenwood, Iowa. Memorials suggested the Community Christian Church of Camdenton. 61-year-old Ricky G. Webb of Eldon died April 10th in Osage Beach. Visitation for Ricky Webb will be Friday from 1 to 2 at Hedges Scott Millard Funeral Home of Eldon, followed by a celebration of life at 2. Private burial service will be at the Eldon Cemetery. Memorials suggested to the family. 41-year-old Tara L. Robinette of Brumley died May 21st in Osage Beach. Celebration of life for Tara Robinette will be Saturday, June 27th at 11 at Our Savior's Lutheran Church in Camdenton. Lunch will follow the service. Memorials are suggested to the family in care of the Hedges Scott Millard Funeral Home of Camdenton. Those are today's funeral notices brought to you by the Ali Holmenhow Funeral Home of Camdenton. 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
23: I'm meteorologist Jennifer Nairamore with KS95 Lake Area Forecast. It's like any wet weather moving on out. We're going to see a much drier air mass filtering in. Increasing sunshine for the rest of today and dry tonight and tomorrow. Our afternoon high 85 and the overnight low 60s. Tuesday's high close to 80. Plenty of sunshine for Wednesday, the high upper 70s, and maintaining dry weather on our Thursday. For the time, temperature and forecast anytime, call the KS95 weather phone at 378-2121.
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0: 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That is Hardy, along with Eric Church, Morgan Wallen, and Tim McGraw with MacArthur. I'm Paige Miller. Are you a House of the Dragon fan? Season 3 is coming. June 21st, it premieres on HBO, and they finally released the last trailer before it starts, and the House of the Dragon is going to pick up where Season 2 left off. And we are expecting some nasty fights and lots of dragons. It's going to be exciting, and it looks like it's going to be good. So I am ready to go, although I will say I'm ready for it to come back. But I think I'm going to rewatch the first two seasons just to kind of get myself back up to speed of where it left off exactly. Of course, House of the Dragon is set 200 years before the events of Game of Thrones. And it centers on the House Targaryen. Yeah, I'm looking forward to it. We've got a couple weeks to binge watch the first two seasons, which I think I will start doing maybe tonight. Ella Langley on the way, the Zac Brown Band, and Megan Maroney. She's up next on KS95.
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0: KS95, Lake of the Ozarks Country Station, Ella Langley, Be Her. I'm Paige Miller. Our old pal David Rush is at it again. David Rush holds hundreds of Guinness World Records, and he attempted a new one and was just now awarded the certificate of being the world record holder for balancing a chainsaw on his chin, a running chainsaw, mind you, on his chin. He did that for just over 4 minutes at his oldest son's last soccer practice. I mean, you know, why not try it there? So he got the confirmation. So a little over 4 minutes. He said he's vowed to never try it again, but he did do it. He chose an electric chainsaw because he didn't want to mess with, you know, the sputtering of an actual two-stroke engine. And then he said he had a problem with the oil dropping onto his face, which is why he wore goggles, thankfully, to, you know, protect his eyes. Woo, that is not something you want to try at home just to be like, hey, I wonder if I could try that. Don't do that. No, he'll never try it again, but he still holds the world record for it. So way to go, David Rush. I'm sure your kids are loving that, too. John Morgan on the way, Chase Rice and Kane Brown. He's up next on KS95.
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0: The Weather Center 95 Lake Area Forecast. Mostly sunny today, 83. The high, 62. Our low tonight, mostly sunny. High of 80. Tomorrow, Wednesday and Thursday, partly cloudy. Highs around 80. Lows around 60. Right now, it's 80. The heat index feeling like 82 at the Lakes Weather Center. 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

0: 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A news update's coming up at the top of the hour. 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

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Neither one of us looking for three little words, unless those three words were do not disturb. 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

0: KS95, Lake of the Ozarks Country Station with Jordan Davis. Turn This Truck Around, and that is his 8th number one song in a row. Congratulations to Jordan Davis. Well-deserved recognition for him. We got Chris Jansen coming your way, Dirks Bentley and Chris Stapleton. Steve Earle, he's up next on KS95.
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0: KS95, Lake of the Ozarks Country Station. Chris Jansen, me and a beer can. Chris Jansen got up and jammed with Keith Urban over the weekend down in South Florida. That would have been something to see, that's for sure. I'm Paige Miller. You know, there's something very important to parents when they name their child. You know, sometimes you want to have fun and give your kids a fun name, but it could absolutely lead to a disastrous life, like Looney Tune. Yes, that's right. 43-year-old Looney John Franklin Kolb Tune. Looney Tune has been sentenced to 20 years in prison after opening fire on police during a traffic stop in Portland. Authorities say Looney Tune shot at officers while trying to flee back in June of 2025, then abandoned his vehicle and a passenger before he took off running across the golf course. Took 3 days, but they captured him. And would you believe he was on probation at the time? Yes, Looney Tune pleaded guilty to multiple charges, including attempted assault with a firearm. In addition to his prison sentence, he's been ordered to pay restitution for damages caused during the whole incidents. I can just imagine the time he's going to have in prison. I don't think I'd tell anyone my name was Looney Tune if he's smart about it. Somewhere I can hear Porky Pig saying, "That's all, folks." Yeah. Naming a child is very important. Luke Bryan on the way. Trace Adkins and Morgan Wallen. He's up next on KS95.
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0: The Weather Center 95 Lake Area forecast. Sunshine 83 this afternoon, 62 our low tonight, and sunny and 80 tomorrow. Partly cloudy for Wednesday and Thursday. Highs around 80, lows around 60. It's humid. Right now we've got 82. The heat index feeling like 84 at the Lakes Weather Center. KS95.
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0: KS95, today's country, your all-time favorites, Luke Bryan. Country, and she knows it. Got a news update coming up at the top of the hour, then Colton Taylor will join you after 2. On the KS95 Lake Country calendar, the Gravois Mills United Methodist Church is having their Food for Kids program again this year, and it's on Mondays from 4 to 5:30 every Monday. 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

0: Zach Top on KS95, South of Sanity. 19 after 2, I'm Colton Taylor. I felt like I was headed for South of Sanity until the sun came out. Yes, I'm so happy to see a little sunshine today. I know we got some rain last night, some storms, but a little bit of sunshine goes a long way. My garden is very thankful for it, and I'm sure many other people's as well. I know a lot of farmers praying that it'll dry up soon so they can get out in the fields and get some things cut. But nonetheless, happy Monday. Hope your weekend was a good one. We're going to start things off with some great music. Also, very happy because today, if you follow us on Facebook, if you don't, what are you doing? Go to our Facebook, check it out. We have dropped the first edition of Coffee with Colton video-wise. I'm going to be doing this every week now, bringing in different guests and just talking about whatever. So if there's a guest you have in mind that you think would be good on it, let us know. But you can go check it out on the Facebook page. It's up live now. And appreciate any ideas you have for the future. Travis Tritt and Jelly Roll are on the way, plus Alexandra K. Straight for the Heart on KS95.
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0: Alexandra Kay on KS95, straight for the heart. 232, I'm Colton Taylor. Have you ever thought about climbing a mountain? You ever thought about climbing a mountain really, really fast? Apparently some people think about those things, as Tyler Andrews has broken a 23-year-old speed record on Mount Everest. He cut over an hour and a half off of the previous time. He climbed from Everest Base Camp to the ultimate summit with the help of some supplemental oxygen. He completed the whole thing in 9 hours and 55 minutes. That's insane. That beat the previous record of 10 hours and 56 minutes held by a guy whose name I cannot properly pronounce. So that's just crazy to me. Like, first off, to climb a mountain for 10 hours would wear me out. But to find out that you got to be moving on to climb a mountain in 10 hours is something completely different. And then you figure the altitude in and everything else. Like, that's, wow, kudos to that guy. Cody Johnson and Easton Corbin are on the way. Plus, we'll hear from Riley Green. Take a look at your forecast while we're at it on KS95.
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4: Weather Center 95, Lake Area forecast, mostly sunny for today, a high near 83, partly cloudy overnight, a low around 62. Sunshine on Tuesday with a high of 80, Wednesday and Thursday, partly cloudy, highs near 80, lows around 60. Your extended forecast Friday through Sunday, chance of showers and thunderstorms each day with highs 80 to 85 and lows 60 to 65. It's 82 at the Lakes Weather Center, KS 95.
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0: 95.1 is KS95, the Lake of the Ozarks Country Station. 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

0: Jackson Dean on KS95, Make a Liar. 17 after 3, I'm Colton Taylor, and I got to say, a lot of fun things happened over the weekend. One of the coolest moments, though, was seeing, if you're a basketball fan, you already know about this, San Antonio Spurs taking out the Oklahoma City Thunder to go on to the NBA Finals, led by a true alien, 7'5", 22-year-old Frenchman Victor Wembanyama. That's been so entertaining. And if you haven't heard the news today, if you're a football fan, listen, I'm a Chiefs guy through and through and always will be, but I will tell you, I can tell you who the Chiefs are playing in the Super Bowl this year. It's already done been decided. Kansas City can go win the AFC and get to the Super Bowl. And we're probably staring down the Los Angeles Rams, because today the Rams traded for Myles Garrett, the best pass rusher in all of football, from the Cleveland Browns. He is a monster of a human being and just a freak of nature. And now all I can think is, Aaron Donald is retired, and he needs to stay that way, because if he comes out of retirement and would join Myles Garrett, boy, the Chiefs O-line's going to have it in for him. It's going to be a tough day, but the Chiefs do play the Rams in the regular season, and then, like I said, I think that's who we're going to see in the Super Bowl, but boy, the Rams loading up for one last run with their quarterback, Matthew Stafford. Tracy Byrd and Corey Kent are on the way, plus we hear from Josh Ross on KS95.
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0: Josh Ross on KS95. Hate how you look. 333. I'm Colton Taylor. Drake University's mascot is a bulldog, and it's not just some person running around in a mascot suit. Oh no, they have for the last 9 years had a beloved mascot named Griff II. He's an English bulldog. Since he took over the role, I guess it hasn't been 9 years. I'm sorry. He's been the mascot for six. Took over the role in 2020. He's become an absolute legend. He's served as a certified therapy dog for stressed out students. He's visited over 70 elementary school classrooms and has been used to help kids learn to read. Well, Griff II got to retire this past week as he was celebrated on stage at the school's commencement ceremony. They even got him the full cap and gown, with the school's president flipping the bulldog's tassel to a roaring ovation. While Griff II is trading in his mascot duties for a life of couch naps and lots of extra treats, his replacement, Griff III, has already stepped in. He's been described as a young, outgoing, silly, and smart English bulldog who radiates happiness and enthusiasm. So Griff II gets to start taking more naps. Griff III, hope you're ready to be running around helping kids learn to read and encouraging all the students at Drake University. Luke Combs and the Brothers Osborne are on the way, plus Jason Aldean and a look at your forecast on KS95.
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0: Weather Center 95, Lake Area forecast, mostly sunny for the rest of today. High near 83, partly cloudy overnight tonight with a low around 62. Sunshine tomorrow and a high of 80. Wednesday and Thursday, partly cloudy with highs near 80 and lows around 60. Your extended forecast Friday through Sunday, chance of showers and thunderstorms each day with highs 80 to 85 and lows 60 to 65. 84 at the Lakes Weather Center, KS95.
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0: Jason Aldean on KS95. Don't tell on me. Just about 4 o'clock news update coming up at the top of the hour. First from the community calendar. Community Blood Center of the Ozarks is having a blood drive on Friday. 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
1: Controversial move is on hold. Lisa Brady, Fox News. The Justice Department says it strongly disagrees with a court order, but will abide by a ruling that blocks payments from a planned anti-weaponization fund aimed at addressing claims of political prosecutions. There's been bipartisan concern about January 6th rioters being eligible for compensation.
2: Those of

0: Objections prevented Republicans from advancing an ICE funding package last month. It's unclear if the Justice Department's announcement will unlock that funding. Several Democrats say they still plan to introduce legislation that would ban the fund from ever being established.
1: Fox's Jared Halpern, and at the White House, Democrats in Congress are still pushing for ICE reforms, and some are joining a call from protesters to shut down a migrant detention facility in New Jersey over claims of inhumane treatment, which Homeland Security Secretary Mark Wayne Wellen denies.
2: There was a rumor came out, so there was maggots in the food. That's absolutely not true. The governor came out and said we wouldn't allow health inspectors to come in. We released the time that the health inspectors went in and what they inspected.
1: Mullen says federal agents are enforcing laws passed by Congress, and that until the New Jersey governor sent state police in to deal with violent protests over the weekend, DHS had been told state and local resources weren't available to respond. President Trump offering reassurance about talks with Iran.
3: President Trump indicated that even if Iran and U.S. negotiators stopped talking for a while, he did not think that that would mean that the U.S. would go back to dropping bombs right away. He was asked if he had heard reports that Iran is suspending talks with the U.S. Iran's leaders indicated they are halting talks due to Israel's expanded military operations in Lebanon and Gaza.
1: Fox's Jennifer Griffin. President Trump says after calls with the Israeli prime minister and mediators for Hezbollah, the Iran proxy and the Israelis have agreed to stop attacking each other. America is listening to Fox News.
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8: I'm Liz Klayman, and this is the Fox Business Report.
9: Anthropic says it's filed confidentially for an IPO and could go public as soon as this fall. Just last week, the AI lab behind large language model Claude, overtaking OpenAI to become the world's most valuable AI startup, receiving a $965 billion valuation. Wall Street big gainers include MongoDB amid increased interest in its database solutions. MGM Resorts stock soaring after Barry Diller's firm People Inc. offered to buy the rest of the casino giant. Arm Holdings shares flying high after NVIDIA announced that it will use a design from the semiconductor company for its new PC chip, RTX Spark. Wall Street ending Monday on a high note. The Dow ending up 46, S&P up 20, NASDAQ up 114. And that's your Fox Business Report. I'm Laura Cantor, invested in you.
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0: Good afternoon. It is 84 degrees at 4:05. I'm Colton Taylor with this KS95 news update. Three people were injured in separate crashes over the weekend in the Lake area. A 66-year-old Lake Ozark woman suffered serious injuries Saturday when her SUV turned into the path of a semi-truck on Highway 50 in Morgan County. A Sedalia woman was struck by debris but was not injured. In Miller County, an 18-year-old Sunrise Beach man, a 20-year-old passenger, and an infant suffered minor injuries when an SUV overturned Friday night. And in Camden County, a 17-year-old passenger was hurt when a pickup crashed into a tree Friday afternoon. Several family pets were killed in a house fire west of Gravois Mills early Sunday morning. Gravois Fire Protection District says the firefighters responded at around 4 a.m. to a home on Mini Farm Drive. All residents made it out safely, but challenging conditions forced crews to battle the fire from outside the home. Missouri State Fire Marshal's office investigated, and the cause remains undetermined. Firefighters are urging drivers to avoid flooded roadways after two recent water rescues in the lake area. Friday afternoon, crews responded near Tuscumbia after a car was swept off a low water crossing by floodwaters in Saline Creek. No injuries were reported. Then Sunday night, Camden County firefighters and the Missouri State Water Patrol rescued a couple and their dog trapped by rapidly rising water at the Fiery Fork Conservation Area near Climax Springs. All were safely brought back to shore. Fire officials say swift-moving water can quickly become deadly and urge motorists to turn around rather than risk driving through flooded areas. A former Montauk County commissioner has pleaded guilty to felony charges involving misuse of county resources. 57-year-old Douglas Naros of California pleaded guilty Thursday to one count of stealing. Prosecutors dropped two other felony charges as part of the plea agreement. Naros was sentenced to 5 years of supervised probation. Investigators allege that he used county employees and equipment for personal projects, including having county gravel placed on his private driveway. Naros resigned from the commissioner position in February. Road work begins today at the Lake of the Ozarks State Parks as MoDOT starts resurfacing several roads. Drivers should expect one-lane traffic and flaggers on several roads. The first phase of the project is expected to be completed by the end of June. Motorists in Camdenton will need to find an alternate route starting Wednesday as Hahatonka Road at West Highway 54 closes for paving work. Project is expected to last about 3 weeks, with Morgan Street and Illinois Street southeast suggested as detours. And the Missouri Department of Transportation has rescheduled the temporary closure of Route D north of Versailles. Roadway will close Wednesday from 8 until 3:30 between Route BB and Route Z for culvert replacement work, weather permitting. Drivers are encouraged to use alternate routes during the closure. I'm Golden Taylor with this KS95 News Update. 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
11: Missouri Net News, I'm Elisa Nelson. Missourians are cleaning up after severe thunderstorms blew down tree limbs and dumped heavy rainfall across the state overnight. At least one water rescue has been reported in the lake region, where firefighters rescued two people and a dog from a conservation area. After a month-long lockout, nearly 300 union aerospace workers in southern Missouri's West Plains are returning to work on Saturday. IAM Local 2782 announced it has approved a new collective bargaining agreement with Leonardo DRS. The contract includes wage increases of 10% in the first year, followed by more pay hikes ranging from between 4 and 5% in the years to follow. Even after what the U.S. calls self-defense strikes over the weekend, Missouri U.S. Senator Eric Schmidt says he's optimistic an agreement can be reached in the days ahead.
12: Many things are already kind of agreed to, but there's still, I think, some discussions about how you can ensure that they're not moving forward with a nuclear weapon. That's probably the crux of the issue right now.
11: St. Louis Congressman Wesley Bell, a Democrat, has raised concerns about the decision to launch strikes, arguing the president entered the conflict without a clear plan. Missouri's war against feral hogs consisted of shooting more than 2,700 from aircraft and killing about 6,100 in 2025. State Conservation Department Director Jason Sumner says two helicopters were used to hunt wild hogs during the winter months.
13: This year, USDA had a second helicopter equipped with forward-looking infrared FLIR camera to assist with winter operations. This new technology also assisted with feral hog elimination efforts and made the removal efforts more successful.
11: The total number of feral hogs slaughtered this year won't be made public until next year. This is Missouri Net.
14: Black vultures can be harmful to livestock operations across Missouri. Travis Garant from USDA explains.
15: The range of black vultures have generally been in the southern part of the United States, but as their range has expanded into Missouri, the number of conflicts has been increasing over time.
14: He explains mitigation tactics available through USDA.
15: One of the main tools that we use is a black vulture effigy, and we have those on hand. 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
14: If black vultures are harming your livestock, we can help. 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That's blackvultures.agriculture.mo.gov.
11: Missouri is a leading state in rice production. Jay Aubrey of KMOX Radio reports.
16: Missouri ranks fourth in the amount of acreage dedicated to rice growing, behind Arkansas, California, and Louisiana.
17: You travel much out of the Boot Hill and all, and I tell someone I'm a rice farmer, and they're really surprised that we grow rice here in Missouri.
16: That's third-generation rice farmer Rance Daniels. He's chair of the Missouri Rice Council and vice chair of the USA Rice Farmers Board. He says 99% of the state's rice production happens on family farms in the southeast.
18: And if you enjoyed finding the second full moon or blue moon over the weekend, there's more to marvel at. Missouri astronomer Paul Temple says this summer is going to be great to watch the night skies. One event happens every few years.
19: The Venus-Jupiter conjunction, June 8th and 9th. A conjunction is when two planets are close together in the sky, appear to be.
18: Coming up this summer, more meteor showers and a partial lunar eclipse. This is Missouri Net.
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25: I'm meteorologist Jennifer Nairamore with KS95 Lake Area Forecast. Plenty of sunshine sticking around for the rest of our Monday, the high at 85 degrees. Tonight, partly cloudy, a low 60 to 65, and a good deal of sunshine for tomorrow, the high back to 80. We're looking at dry weather here Wednesday, Thursday, too. Highs upper 70s to the low 80s. The return of wet weather by Friday, a chance for showers and thunderstorms here. For the time, temperature, and forecast anytime, call the KS95 weather phone at 378-2121.
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0: Megan Maroney on KS95 and Beautiful Things. 20 after 4, I'm Colton Taylor, and it just clicked in my brain that it's June. I don't know why it took me all day to realize today is June 1st, and I just want to know, how is it June 1st? It seems like we just celebrated Christmas of 2025 like 3 weeks ago, so I'm lost as to how we're already at June 1st, but hey, here we are. I have a feeling Christmas will be here again before I know it. Time really flies. Also, it is warmed up outside, 85 degrees. I feel like I can physically hear the grass growing right now with all that sunshine out there. So, you know, there's a positive. The garden going to be twice as big by the end of the week. Morgan Wallen, Eric Church, and Vincent Mason are all coming up on KS95.
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0: Vincent Mason on KS95 and wish you well. 4:30 on a Monday afternoon means it's time to head on over to someone who I wish well, but I think he's a little upset with me right now. It's Richard Gray at GT Brothers Automotive. Richard, how are you, buddy?
1: I'm good. I could never truly be upset with you. I mean, you're like family. I mean, I might get a little butt hurt with you and, you know, try to give you a sob story about how sad I am. But at the end of the day, I still love you.
0: You know, you're much nicer when I talk to you versus when I show up and there's a recorded clip from the country sale titled Colton is a Disappointment. So a little different tune today.
1: So he did send that to you, huh?
0: Oh, he had it waiting in the studio. It was the first thing I saw to start the day. He hands me a commercial when I get in. He's like, hey, I need you to go record this right away. I walk back there, open edition, and it's staring right in my face. And I look back, and he's just got this big old grin.
1: Oh, man. The day in the life of the KS95 boys, I can't even imagine. There should be like a reality show following you guys around.
0: I think it's safer for everybody that there isn't. I mean, I'm sure you feel the same way about the crew at GT Brothers Automotive.
1: There's days. I think people could be highly entertained some days, and other days be like, that's the most boring place in the world you could hang out. But I've got Jim Rourke sitting here next to me. He's our daily driver, pretty much. He goes and runs all of our errands across town, does all that stuff. And I'm sure there's a lot of days here he just shakes his head, goes home, and tells his wife, like, I'm not sure how these guys ended up where they ended up.
0: Yeah, that's fair. But that to me is the sign of a successful business, because I appreciate the fact that you guys aren't the suit and tie, just all about the numbers, trying to sell something to everybody, whether they want it or not type. You guys really are just a group of guys having fun and trying to find people the rides they need.
1: Absolutely. Yeah, you see us in a suit and tie, we probably have a court date or we've got a funeral to go to.
0: That is fair. That is. I thought about it after I said it. I have never seen you in a suit and tie, and I think I would be concerned if I did.
1: That doesn't come out very often. I think my wedding day may have been one of the last times I've done that. So,
0: well, even if you're not rocking a suit and tie, I know you have been very busy. When I texted you earlier, I know you were working on a deal right then. It sounds like you guys have been moving some cars lately.
1: Yeah, I got a very, very good customer of ours. Him and his family bought a lot of vehicles from us. He called me earlier today and fell in love with that Trail Boss that Jay had been driving as a demo. And he drove by and saw it, and he goes, man, I've been wanting one of those. He goes, can we work something out? And we're able to get everything worked out exactly the way he wanted it. He was super excited, so he's going to be picking that thing up here in about 30 minutes from me. And so, yeah, that's great. And then Zach's got some folks in his office right now. Jay got one approved a while ago that I think they're going to come back later this evening and pick it up. So we've had a busy first day of the month.
0: That is quite the way to start June. But, you know, even with all that, I know you guys still probably have a pretty great inventory sitting on the lot.
1: Absolutely, yeah. We work our tail ends off to make sure we've got a great inventory on the lot at all times, and we've gotten some really neat little trade-ins over the last few days. Somebody's looking for an affordable minivan. We traded for an 02 Ford Windstar. It's the older couple that had it before, bought it with like 40,000 miles on it back in 2010, I think it was. It's got 160,000 miles on it now, but it's super solid van. Body's in great shape, interior's in great shape, and that's going to be a little $39.95 minivan if you're looking for an affordable vehicle. We got it at the shop right now, getting just serviced up, make sure everything's 100%, which based on what I saw and what I drove, I can't imagine it's going to need anything. But that's going to make somebody a really nice one. We've got a really cool Avalanche. They call it Avalanche Gray. It's more of a whitish gray. It's one of my favorite colors on the F-150s. 22 Super Crew, one owner. 3.5 EcoBoost four-wheel drive, that Avalanche gray with the painted to match hard tunnel cover. We just got that one in. That's going to make somebody a really nice full-size half-ton truck. My wife's demo is available. I finally got her out of this 2024 Hyundai Palisade Calligraphy Edition. Absolutely gorgeous. She's had this thing. She put 5,000 miles on it. Leather heated, cooled seats, navigation, the dual sunroofs, the suede the headliner is like suede. It's my kids like to write their initials and stuff in the headliner because it's just like a really soft suede interior. Even the second rows are heated and cooled seats, and then the third row are even heated seats. So every seat's got you covered, and it's a very, very nice driving third row SUV. So, and the list goes on and on. We are going to continue to bring in inventory each and every day. We are, like I say, staying busy, so we want to make sure we keep this lot full. So come by and see us here at GT Brothers Automotive in Eldon. You can always call us at 573-557-2200. 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
0: All right, sounds great, my friend. We will send folks out to see you, and yeah, shoot me a text and let me know about Wednesday, but we'll get some things figured out, all right?
1: I intend to make it there Wednesday, but I'll holler at you for sure.
0: All right, sounds like a plan. 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
0: Weather Center 95, Lake Area forecast partly cloudy tonight, a low around 62, mostly sunny tomorrow with a high of 80. Wednesday and Thursday, partly cloudy, highs near 80 and lows around 60. Your extended forecast Friday through Sunday, chance of showers and thunderstorms each day with highs 80 to 85, lows 60 to 65. 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It's 84 at the Lakes Weather Center, KS 95.
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0: 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Kenny Chesney, and Carry On. 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
7: Missouri Net News. I'm Elisa Nelson. Missourians are cleaning up after severe thunderstorms blew down tree limbs and dumped heavy rainfall across the state overnight. At least one water rescue has been reported in the lake region, where firefighters rescued two people and a dog from a conservation area. After a month-long lockout, nearly 300 union aerospace workers in southern Missouri's West Plains are returning to work on Saturday. IAM Local 2782 announced it has approved a new collective bargaining agreement with Leonardo DRS. The contract includes wage increases of 10% in the first year, followed by more pay hikes ranging from between 4 and 5% in the years to follow. Even after what the U.S. calls self-defense strikes over the weekend, Missouri U.S. Senator Eric Schmidt says he's optimistic an agreement can be reached in the days ahead.
8: Many things are already kind of agreed to, but there's still, I think, some discussions about how you can ensure that they're not moving forward with a nuclear weapon. That's probably the crux of the issue right now.
7: St. Louis Congressman Wesley Bell, a Democrat, has raised concerns about the decision to launch strikes, arguing the president entered the conflict without a clear plan. Missouri's war against feral hogs consisted of shooting more than 2,700 from aircraft and killing about 6,100 in 2025. State Conservation Department Director Jason Sumner says two helicopters were used to hunt wild hogs during the winter months.
9: This year, USDA had a second helicopter equipped with forward-looking infrared FLIR camera to assist with winter operations. This new technology also assisted with feral hog elimination efforts and made the removal efforts more successful.
7: The total number of feral hogs slaughtered this year won't be made public until next year. This is Missouri Net.
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7: Missouri is a leading state in rice production. Jay Aubrey of KMOX Radio reports.
13: Missouri ranks fourth in the amount of acreage dedicated to rice growing, behind Arkansas, California, and Louisiana.
14: You travel much out of the Boot Hill and all, and I tell someone I'm a rice farmer, and they're really surprised that we grow rice here in Missouri.
13: That's third-generation rice farmer Rance Daniels. He's chair of the Missouri Rice Council and vice chair of the USA Rice Farmers Board. He says 99% of the state's rice production happens on family farms in the southeast.
7: And if you enjoyed finding the second full moon or blue moon over the weekend, there's more to marvel at. Missouri astronomer Paul Temple says this summer is going to be great to watch the night skies. One event happens every few years.
6: The Venus-Jupiter conjunction, June 8th and 9th. A conjunction is when two planets are close together in the sky, appear to be.
7: Coming up this summer, more meteor showers and a partial lunar eclipse. This is Missouri Net.
2: 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Problem gambling is a mental health condition that can affect anyone. Keeping sports about the game helps keep the fun in competition.
15: Missouri Net Sports, good afternoon. I'm Tim Fisher. We'll start with Major League Baseball, where the Kansas City Royals are in Cincinnati for the opener of a three-game series against the Reds. The Royals looking to snap a six-game losing skid tonight as they've been swept in the last two series, including dropping the series finale to the Texas Rangers yesterday by the final count of 6-3. Tonight, 6-10 first pitch, Luminder Avila gets the start against Chase Burns. The St. Louis Cardinals are at Busch Stadium tonight as they open up a series hosting the Texas Rangers. The Cardinals come in off of taking 2 of 3 from the Chicago Cubs over the weekend, including a 5-1 series finale rubber match victory yesterday. Tonight, 6:45 first pitch, Michael McGreevy gets the start against Jacob DeGrom. To college baseball, where the NCAA Division II World Series continues for Central Missouri, facing elimination tomorrow as they will take on UT Tyler. To football in the NFL, where the Kansas City Chiefs back at work for week 2 of OTAs. Last week during week 1, head coach Andy Reid said he liked the way that the rookies were looking.
16: It's been good. It's a good rookie class, it looks like. So they're able to, they've got an aptitude to them where they can, you can tell them something once and they get it, as opposed to having to repeat and repeat and repeat. So they seem to be pretty sharp kids.
15: OTAs continue through Wednesday. To the UFL in the playoffs, where the St. Louis Battlehawks will entertain the Louisville Kings coming up on Sunday night. Finally, hockey in the ECHL Kelly Cup playoffs, where the Kansas City Mavericks in the Western Conference Finals hold a 3-2 series lead over Fort Wayne. The Mavericks look to finish out the Comets tomorrow night. I'm Tim Fisher, Missouri Nut Sports.
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21: I'm meteorologist Jennifer Nairamore with KS95 Lake Area Forecast. Looks like it will be a dry go of it for the next few days. No rain now until Friday. Generally clear for the early morning, a low 60s, and sneaking up to the upper 70s later on Tuesday. That'll be the high on Wednesday, too. Abundant sunshine here. On Thursday, mostly sunny, the high low 80s. Scattered thunderstorms coming back through on Friday, the high at 80. For the time, temperature, and forecast anytime, call the KS95 weather phone at 378-2121.
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0: Burn it down. 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
19: I'm meteorologist Jennifer Naramore with KS95 Lake Area Forecast. Looks like it will be a dry go of it for the next few days. No rain now until Friday. Generally clear for the early morning, a low 60s, and sneaking up to the upper 70s later on Tuesday. That'll be the high on Wednesday, too. Abundant sunshine here. On Thursday, mostly sunny, the high low 80s. Scattered thunderstorms coming back through on Friday, the high at 80. For the time, temperature and forecast anytime, call the KS95 weather phone at 378-2121.

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2: I'm meteorologist Jennifer Nairamore with KS95 Lake Area Forecast. Looks like it will be a dry go of it for the next few days. No rain now until Friday. Generally clear for the early morning, a low 60s, and sneaking up to the upper 70s later on Tuesday. That'll be the high on Wednesday, too. Abundant sunshine here. On Thursday, mostly sunny, the high low 80s. Scattered thunderstorms coming back through on Friday, the high at 80. For the time, temperature and forecast anytime, call the KS95 weather phone at 378-2121.

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0: Turn this truck around. That is Jordan Davis. Well, 43-year-old woman was arrested for a role in basically drugging men on Broadway in downtown Nashville and robbing them of their wallets, phones, credit cards. So if you are down there, if you ever go to Nashville for like a bachelor party or whatever it is, make sure you cover your drinks. 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

0: 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Can't believe it's June. Hey, if you can't get enough done during the day, blame your computer. The average user loses 22 minutes of productive work time per day to computer issues, adding up to a surprising 95 hours each year. Computer, it is a distraction.
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